0: party on the Arctic island. New Scottish Labour leader Michael Marra has pledged to start taking action now to help win back the support of voters. He's won the contest to take over from Anas Sarwar. Defending champions Arsenal have suffered their first Premier League defeat of the season, losing 3-0 at Brighton. Boss Mikel Arteta says they didn't do the basics well enough.
1: When we had the ball, especially in our own half, we were extremely poor technically and not respecting the game and the game principles that you have to apply against a team that wants to come and press you man to man. So that never gives us the option to dominate and control the game in the manner that we wanted.
0: Tottenham have made their worst ever start to a Premier League campaign after they lost 3-2 to Aston Villa. Hearts are up to second in the Scottish Premiership following a 1-1 draw with Kilmarnock. And England have gone top of the 2020 World Cricket Rankings after completing a 3-0 series victory over Sri Lanka. Harry Brooks' side thrashed their opponents by 8 wickets at Old Trafford. That's the latest.
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3: Good evening, my name is Fred Setters and welcome along to After Hours, late night radio for late night people. It's the end of another day and once again we head into the wee small hours of the night. As always, the music on After Hours is relaxed and the mood is chilled out. So let's get this evening's programme underway with this one.

topping the charts for George Michael and Wham back in 1984, not only in the UK, but also in many countries around the world. That was Careless Whisper. Welcome along to After Hours. Good to have you company this evening, wherever we find you listening. Hope you'll stay with me for the next 50 minutes or so as we bring you some chilled out entertainment at the end of the day, including this one from Mariah Carey. This is Vision of Love.

top 10 hit in the UK for Robbie Williams back in 2005. That was Advertising Space. You're listening to After Hours with me, Fred Setters, right here on this radio station. We're going to head back a few more years now, back into the 1980s. And this one from Black.

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Now, that's a song I have played at so many wedding discos. That was the Commodores and Three Times a Lady. Now to a song from somebody called Sarah Bareilles. This was written for a TV series, actually, that was screened on Apple TV. And Sarah actually wrote some of the stories in that particular series. This is the title of that series and the track that goes with it. This is called Little Voice.

That was Adele and Someone Like You from her album 21. Now, something that has become a bit of a tradition every November in the music charts is the release of the annual BBC Children in Need charity single. And we've seen many, many artists make records which have raised millions for the charity. And in 2020, things took a bit of a different turn, obviously with the COVID pandemic, in that to maintain social distancing, all the people that took part in the recording recorded their respective parts of the song in their own homes. And once again, it was a veritable who's who of our stars from the music industry, such as Bryan Adams, Cher, Mel C, Jamie Cullum, Kylie Minogue, James Morrison, Gregory Porter, Nile Rodgers, and many, many more. The particular single that was done was originally a hit for Oasis back in 2002, and it was a song called Stop Crying Your Heart Out.

There's a song that always transports me back to the 1970s and boyhood memories of listening to Late Night Radio on Radio Luxembourg, probably when I should have been sleeping and getting ready for school the next day. That was Chicago, and If You Leave Me Now. You're listening to After Hours with me, Fred Setter. Still, lots of good late night music to come, so don't go anywhere.

Elvis Presley there with the Royal Philharmonic Orchestra and Always On My Mind. Now for a song from Canadian singer-songwriter Sarah McLachlan. This is from her album Surfacing. This is called I Love You.

That was a really powerful song there from Natalie Merchant. That was called 7 Years. Well, it's time for me to wrap up proceedings once again on this evening's edition of After Hours. Just want to thank you very much for your company on the programme. And I hope that you've enjoyed the music that you've been listening to over the last 50-odd minutes, and that you'll join me same time, same place, right here on this radio station for another edition of After Hours. Now, after many years of the fans calling for new material, ABBA in 2021 finally released this. This is called I Still Have Faith in You. Good night.

Hello there, my name's Ken Anton. Welcome along to the sunny side of the street. Life can be so this is where we play music from the 40s, 50s, 30s perhaps, 60s perhaps, a few surprises even. In the shade with those blues. I have a whole host of stars on today's programme. I'm not going to tell you who they are, I'm just going to give you them as surprises. Crossed over, if I never have a cent. Now, coming over to the sunny side of the street to start us off is Harry Roy and his band.

0: From our studios at Basingstoke and North Hampshire Hospital, online, around the hospital, and across Basingstoke on DAB, this is HRB.
1: From the Sky News Centre at 2, the Equalities Minister says rooting out misogyny should be everyone's business as the government launches a national task force on tackling the issue. It'll include representatives from women's organisations, academia and local government. More announcements are expected soon on Labour's pledge to halve violence against women and girls within a decade. Earlier this week, founder of the Walk Safe app, Emma Kay, called for faster action.
2: What really worries me is I'm still seeing many different survivors who have that traumatic lived experience that are still the ones that are driving the change. And it shouldn't be coming from them. You know, we should be turning to our government.
1: Police say they found a 13-year-old girl who'd been reported missing since last Friday while on patrol in Manchester City Centre yesterday. We're told Lilia, who's from Bolton, has been reunited with her mum. Denmark's foreign minister has expressed cautious optimism about an agreement with the United States over Greenland. Donald Trump says it gives his country permanent control over security. The Liberal Democrat leader says his party has a moral responsibility of blocking a reform-led government. It's as its annual conference is underway, Sir Ed Davey says it won't be caught off guard if there's a snap election. Coventry have beaten Nottingham Forest 1-0 for their first win since gaining promotion back to the Premier League. Arsenal's perfect start to their title defence ended with a 3-0 defeat at Brighton, while North London rivals Tottenham remain winless after they lost 3-2 to Aston Villa. Spurs boss Roberto De Zerbi says his side didn't step up when things got tough.
3: The moment when we have to defend compact. The leaders have to be leaders and to lead the team.
1: Hearts drew 1-1 with Kilmarnock to go second in the Scottish Premiership, and England's 39-game winning run in women's rugby union's come to an end. They drew 26-all against Canada. That's the latest.
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0: From Glebe Gardens to Rooksdown, Viables to the Vine. 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
1: It's not time to make a change. Just relax, take it easy. You're still young, that's your fault. There's so much you have to know.

0: Matt is enjoying a rare day off, feet up, footy on. But the platelets from his last blood donation are definitely not having a day off.
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5: From the Sky News Centre at 3, Ed Sheeran spoke about taking difficult decisions and making mistakes as he performed for the first time since all his support acts withdrew from his current tour. It's after rapper Macklemore was dropped by the promoters following comments in support of Palestine during an earlier show. The singer shared his views at the start of his now solo gig in Philadelphia.
6: What happened in Israel and at a known music festival on October 7th was terrific and compounded centuries of Jewish pain. What is happening in Gaza is catastrophic and unjustifiable and disproportionate.
5: Well, there was a small pro-Palestine protest near the stadium. A national task force aimed at tackling misogyny across society has been launched by the government. Further announcements are expected this week about progress towards Labour's manifesto pledge to halve violence against women and girls within a decade. Princess Diana's brother has accused the King of gaslighting him. It's over Buckingham Palace's rebuttal of claims in his new book about His Majesty's response to her death in 1997. Donald Trump's announcement of a deal to bolster American military presence in Greenland has been welcomed by NATO. The president says the deal will give the US control over the Arctic territory's security. Coventry have beaten Nottingham Forest 1-0 for their first Premier League win since April 2001. Frank Lampard's side had lost all 4 of their previous matches back in the top flight this season. The Coventry boss says their efforts have been rewarded.
7: Having lost our first 4 games, all in different circumstances, I think it's easy to feel negative, to feel like where's the goal, where's the win coming from? And the reality is, in football, you have to fight for it, you have to work for it, you have to have organisation. And I thought the work of it, I'd go through so many players today, how they individually work within the collective. You make your own luck.
5: Defending champion Arsenal suffered a 3-0 defeat at Brighton, and Hearts drew 1-1 at Kilmarnock in the Scottish Premiership. Last season's runners-up moved ahead of Rangers on goal difference. That's the latest.
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6: From the Sky News Centre at 4, Ed Sheeran's called the situation in Gaza catastrophic and unjustifiable as he performed for the first time since all his support acts withdrew from his tour. He admitted making mistakes to fans in Philadelphia after his promoters dropped Macklemore over pro-Palestine comments at a previous gig. A national task force aimed at tackling misogyny across society has been launched by the government. AJ Walsh has more.
7: The group will look to root out harmful attitudes online, in workplaces and within communities. It will bring together representatives from women's organisations, academia, local leaders and ministers. The first meeting is expected to take place after conference recess and will focus on young people. Officials say further announcements will be made this week to move forward with Labour's 2024 manifesto pledge to half violence against women and girls within a decade.
6: The King's been accused of gaslighting by the brother of Princess Diana. Earl Spencer's criticised Buckingham Palace's rebuttal of claims about His Majesty in his new book. Police say a 13-year-old girl who'd been reported missing last Friday has been found in Manchester city centre. They say Lilia, who's from Bolton, is safe and well. Defending champions Arsenal have suffered their first Premier League defeat of the season, losing 3-0 at Brighton. Boss Mikel Arteta says they didn't do the basics well enough.
8: When we had the ball, especially in our own half, we were extremely poor technically and not respecting the game and the game principles that you have to apply against a team that wants to come and press you man to man. So that never gives us the option to dominate and control the game in the manner that we wanted.
6: Tottenham have made their worst ever start to a Premier League campaign after they lost 3-2 to Aston Villa. Hearts drew 1-1 with Kilmarnock in the Scottish Premiership. And England have gone top of the 2020 World Cricket rankings after completing a 3-0 series victory over Sri Lanka. The hosts won by 8 wickets at Old Trafford. That's the latest. I'm Cam.
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0: This is Vernon Pierce, inviting you to join me for The Sound of Country, an hour of one of America's most popular genres of music, in which I'll be featuring many of those artists whose work is currently being recognized with the Country Music Awards and Grammys, together with the odd nostalgic track from some of the greats like Garth Brooks, Alan Jackson, and Willie Nelson. So join me soon here on Hospital Radio Basingstoke for The Sound of Country.
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4: From our studios at Basingstoke and North Hampshire Hospital, online, around the hospital, and across Basingstoke on DAB, this is HRB.
5: From the Sky News Centre at 5, Ed Sheeran spoken about taking difficult decisions and making mistakes as he performed for the first time since all his support acts withdrew from his current tour. It's after rapper Macklemore was dropped by the promoters following comments in support of Palestine during an earlier show. The singer shared his views at the start of his now solo gig in Philadelphia.
6: What happened in Israel and at the Nova Music Festival on October 7th was terrific and compounded centuries of Jewish pain. What is happening in Gaza is catastrophic and unjustifiable and disproportionate.
5: Well, there was a small pro-Palestine protest near the stadium. A national task force aimed at tackling misogyny across society has been launched. Officials say there'll be further announcements this week about progress towards Labour's manifesto pledge to halve violence against women and girls within a decade. Princess Diana's brother has accused the King of gaslighting him. It's over Buckingham Palace's rebuttal of claims in his new book about His Majesty's response to her death in 1997. The Liberal Democrat leader says one of the party's MPs was wrong to suggest it's struggling for relevance. Ros Savage made the remark in an essay published ahead of the Lib Dems conference in Brighton, which started yesterday. Sir Ed Davey says his party won't be caught off guard by a snap election and wants to block a reform-led government.
7: One of the things that makes us unique is we are a firewall against Nigel Farage and reform. Many of the seats he needs to get himself into number 10 are seats that will defend and indeed win. So we've got a historic opportunity to win many more seats and a moral responsibility to stop reform.
5: Arsenal have slipped off the top of the Premier League after losing 3-0 at Brighton. The champions now trail Manchester City on goal difference. Tottenham remain winless following their 3-2 defeats to Aston Villa. And Hearts are up to second in the Scottish Premiership. They drew 1-1 with Kilmarnock. That's the latest.
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0: it's Anne here, and I've just dropped in to invite you to join me this Sunday and every Sunday between 6 and 8 here on HRB for Easy Like a Sunday Evening. 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
1: Around the hospital, online at hrbasingstoke.co.uk and across Basingstoke on DAB. 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
2: From the Sky News Centre at 6, Ed Sheeran's spoken about taking difficult decisions as he played his first concert since losing all his support acts.
3: So this week, the criticism was about something much more important, and I've had to take and make difficult decisions, and I am making mistakes, and I'm so, so sorry.
2: It follows his promoter dropping Macklemore from the lineup over pro-Palestine comments the rapper made on stage. Performing solo, Sheeran called the situation in Gaza catastrophic and unjustifiable. A national task force aimed at tackling misogyny across society has been launched by the government. Representatives from women's organisations, academia, local leaders and ministers will sit on the group. It'll aim to root out harmful attitudes online, in workplaces and within communities. The King's been accused of gaslighting by the brother of Princess Diana. It's after Buckingham Palace issued a strongly worded denial of claims in Earl Spencer's new book about His Majesty's behaviour. He told the Mail on Sunday it was a poor imitation of the late Queen's response to Oprah Winfrey's TV interview with the Duke and Duchess of Sussex. Closer ties with Europe leads the agenda on the second day of the Liberal Democrats' autumn conference in Brighton. Leader Sir Ed Davies rejected one MP's criticism that the party is struggling for relevance. To sport now, where Brighton boss Fabian Hürtler says a 3-0 win over Premier League champions Arsenal was special, but it was the performance that he was most impressed with.
4: When one went into the personal shoot, he always had the feeling that my teammate is behind me. So when he got outplayed, the next one is there. And like this, you build trust. And sometimes we speak a lot about tactic approach, but in the end, it's like, can you rely on each other on the pitch? Can you trust each other?
2: Coventry have their first points thanks to a 1-0 victory at Nottingham Forest, but fellow strugglers Tottenham are still waiting for a top-flight victory after a 3-2 defeat to Aston Villa. And Hearts up to second in the Scottish Premiership. They drew 1-1 with Kilmarnock. That's the latest. I'm Amanda.
0: The Basingstoke Transport Festival, the Old Basing Carnival, the Tadley Treacle Fair. 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

0: That is La Bonita, the beautiful island from Madonna. Thank you so much for joining me, Keith Martin, for a look back at a decade that brought you shoulder pads, poodle perms, dynasty and Dallas. But what is our mystery year?
1: A time to remember. But what is the year?

0: former Prince backing singers Pepsi and Shirley, and Heartache. You may well remember when Terry Waite, the Archbishop of Canterbury, special envoy, was kidnapped in Beirut and held until November 1991. But for how long?
1: A time to remember. But what is the year?

0: Surrender from Swing Out Sister. I'm sure you will remember when 180 people drowned when the Herald of Free Enterprise capsized off the coast of Zeebrugge in Belgium. But in what year?
1: We've got the music and the memories. But what is the year?

0: Everything I Own, that time by Boy George. 19-year-old Batuus Rust, he was detained when he landed his Cessna light aircraft on the Red Square in Moscow. I do remember that, but in what year?
1: We've got the music and the memories, but what is the year?

Shattered Dreams from Johnny Hates Jazz. Do you remember when 23 people were killed in the Great Storm when hurricane force winds hit the south coast of England? Or when jockey Lester Piggott was sentenced to 3 years in prison for tax evasion?

0: What you get is what you see from Tina Turner. If you went to the movies in this year, if you went to the cinema, you would have gone to see Good Morning Vietnam, Fatal Attraction, The Witches of Eastwick, Beverly Hills Cop 2 and Mannequin. Featuring Nothing's Gonna Stop Us Now from Starship.
1: We've got the music and the memories, but what is the year?

0: So have you guessed our mystery year? That's Black and Wonderful Life. On TV in this year, we were watching Going for Gold, French and Saunders, Inspector Morse and the Ruth Rendell Mysteries. Remember those? You must remember this. This is Living in a Box.
1: Back to the Year with Keith Martin.

Another classic track from our mystery year. That's Rick Astley and Never Gonna Give You Up. In sport this year, Coventry City beat Tottenham Hotspur 3-2 to win the FA Cup. And Nelson Piquet of Brazil won the Formula One World Drivers' Championship.

0: Love in the First Degree from Bananarama. So did you guess our mystery year? The music and the memories in the last hour came from a decade that brought you Shoulder Pads, Poodle Perms, Dynasty and Dallas. It was, of course, 1987. I hope you enjoyed the music, and I hope you can join me at the same time, same place next week when we take a look back at another year. Until then, from myself, Keith Martin, it's bye for now.
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2: From the Sky News Centre at 7, Ed Sheeran has told fans in Philadelphia that he's honestly so grateful for their support in his first concert since Macklemore's removal from his tour. He admitted mistakes were made after the rapper was axed over his onstage support for Palestine. Protests were held outside the stadium before the show began. A national task force aimed at tackling misogyny across society has been launched by the government. AJ Walsh has more.
3: The group will look to root out harmful attitudes online, in workplaces and within communities. It will bring together representatives from women's organisations, academia, local leaders and ministers. The first meeting is expected to take place after conference recess and will focus on young people. Officials say further announcements will be made this week to move forward with Labour's 2024 manifesto pledge to halve violence against women and girls within a decade.
2: Sir Ed Davey is calling on Andy Burnham to stand up to President Trump when the two leaders meet in the US on Tuesday. It's the second day of the Liberal Democrat Party conference. Police are treating a hotel fire in Kent as suspicious. Around 280 people were evacuated from the Grand Bustin in Folkestone yesterday. To sport, where Arsenal boss Mikel Arteta says their 3-0 defeat at Brighton should be a big lesson in what it takes to win in the Premier League.
4: That's not going to take away what the team has done and the boys done in the last 6 or 7 weeks since coming back from the World Cup, because with 18 players coming back, what we've done and the way we competed and the amount of games that we won has been remarkable.
2: It brought an end to the champions' perfect start to their title defence. North London rivals Tottenham remain winless after 5 top-flight matches, after losing 3-2 to Aston Villa. And Coventry got past Nottingham Forest 1-0, their first league victory since promotion, while Hearts are second in the Scottish Premiership, following a 1-1 draw with Kilmarnock. And England have gone top of the 2020 World Cricket Rankings after completing a 3-0 series victory over Sri Lanka. That's the latest.
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1: Hello, welcome along to the latest in a long line of editions of My Generation. 2 hours of music from the 1960s, from mainly the UK and the USA, but we will include occasionally bands or artists from the Netherlands and the Down Under, so to speak. Australia and New Zealand might get an airing. And if you want to hear anything from that part of the world, let me know. I'll see if I can put it on the old dance set.
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0: We started off this week with The Searchers and their hit version of Someday We're Gonna Love Again. That was originally by Barbara Lewis, and she wasn't very happy that The Searchers had the hit with it here in the UK. And we followed that with The Shangri-Las, Shadow Morton's girl group from the 60s. Give him a great big kiss, and spelling love, L-U-V. Well, teenagers were rebellious back in the 1960s. For example, we've got Keith Moon coming up now.
1: They covered the Beatles. Maybe they should have known.

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1: Motown, the best.

The Four Tops and their version of I've Got a Feeling. Before that, we heard Keith Moon from the ill-fated film All This and World War II, singing the Beatles' When I'm 64. Some sunshine pop coming up now from a band called the Alan Copeland Singers. And this is called You're More Fun

0: What is a B-side?
1: Well, you see, it's the other side of the record, the one no one ever plays. You know that one?
2: The Alan Copeland Singers back there, and You're More Fun. Now, the A-side, B-side, which is a single, hit single, for P.P. Arnold here in the UK in the 60s. The A-side was covered by a number of artists, originally an album track by Cat Stevens. But the B-side of this single was a song called Speak to Me.

0: P.P. Arnold, and the first cut is the deepest, and the B-side of that single in the 60s, a song called Speak to Me.
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0: The Basingstoke Transport Festival, the Old Basing Carnival, the Tadley Treacle Fair. 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

0: Two songs that really should have made the British charts but didn't. Although the first one was a bit out there, wasn't it? Buffalo Springfield and a great tune called Expecting to Fly. I think that was written by Neil Young. And we followed that with Tony Jackson after he'd left the Searchers and a single he released called Stage Door. Again, wasn't a hit but should have been. Now it's time for the Frogman.
1: Ooh!

0: Clarence Frogman Henry and Ain't Got No Home, followed by The Howlin' Wolf and The Red Rooster, both of those releases originally on the Chess record label. And of course the Rolling Stones covered The Red Rooster, and I don't know if it still is, but for many, many years it was the only blues song to make number one on the British pop charts.
1: The same difference. Different songs that share a title.

0: Two songs there called Forgive Me. We started off with Babs Tino and followed that with quite a heavy sound for that band. Billy J. Kramer with the Dakotas and another Forgive Me.
1: HRB. The HRB Diary.
2: The Tally Community Social Group takes place every Thursday from 2.15 till 4 at Bishops Court in Hanger Road in Tadley. A warm, friendly and relaxed place for older people to get together over a cuppa and a slice of cake. A variety of activities provided by Basingstoke Neighbour Care are part of the afternoon, including the opportunity to be part of Risen Sequests on HRB once a month. It costs £2, which includes refreshments. It's at Bishops Court, Hanger Road in Tadley, every Thursday at 2:15.
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The wonderful sound of Simon Dupree and the Big Sound, and a song that disappeared without trace when it was released in the 1960s, but the record company gave it, used it as the title track of an all-encompassing compilation of their work in the 1960s. Part of My Past was the title of that collection and that song. Before that, of course, Pink Floyd and See Emily Play. Now, you can get in touch with the show. The email address is gary@greatoldies.co.uk. Can't play songs live, but I'll put it in a show in future weeks, a future couple of weeks more likely, if you come through with a request. And Tom's done that. He said, I've just seen Elkie Brooks on her farewell tour. She was brilliant. He said, but she didn't make any records in the 60s, did she? Oh, yes, she did.

One of pop music's great troopers. That's not an unkind description. It wasn't meant to be. Elkie Brooks and The Way You Do The Things You Do. I mean, she was making records like that in about 1965. Then she joined a weird out there group for one album called Da Da. Then Vinegar Joe in the 1970s. And then went on to have great success, finally, as a solo performer. Now, the songwriting feature. This time round, it's Screaming Jay Hawkins.

0: To you too. That was Screaming Jay Hawkins, the song he wrote called Little Demon, which was on the other side of I Put a Spell on You. And the version of that that we heard was Creedence Clearwater Revival. And I know a lot of people thought they were from the southern states of Louisiana because of their swamp rock sound. But if they only had a listen to that, I think that's fairly certain that they were from the Bay Area in California. Screaming Jay Hawkins, according to one website, boasted that he had 75 illegitimate children. That might explain why he never made any albums. Didn't have enough time.
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2: From the Sky News Centre at 8, Ed Sheeran's spoken about taking difficult decisions and making mistakes as he performed for the first time since all his support acts withdrew from his current tour. It's after rapper Macklemore was dropped by the promoters following comments in support of Palestine during an earlier show. The singer shared his views at the start of his now solo gig in Philadelphia.
3: What happened in Israel and at a No Music Festival on October 7th was terrific and compounded centuries of Jewish pain. What is happening in Gaza is catastrophic and unjustifiable and disproportionate.
2: There was a small pro-Palestine protest near the stadium. Earl Spence is accusing the King of gaslighting him over the royal reaction to claims in his upcoming book about Princess Diana. Buckingham Palace pushed back on the allegations this week, saying the pain of fraternal grief can cloud reason. Two people have been killed in the Moscow region during a Ukrainian drone attack overnight. Russian attacks also killed a mother and her two three-year-old children in the Kyiv region. A new national task force is being set up to tackle hatred and abuse towards women. It will bring together different groups, experts and councils, with the Equalities Minister saying tackling misogyny should be everyone's responsibility. More details are expected soon on Labour's promise to halve violence against women and girls within 10 years. Founder of the WalkSafe app, Emma Kay, has been calling for faster action.
4: What really worries me is I'm still seeing many different survivors who have that traumatic lived experience that are still the ones that are driving the change. And it shouldn't be coming from them. You know, we should be turning to our government.
2: In football, champions Arsenal have suffered their heaviest defeat in more than 3 years, losing 3-0 at Brighton. Tottenham remain without a Premier League win this season after a 3-2 defeat to Aston Villa. And in Scotland, Hearts move second after coming from behind to grab a point against Kilmarnock. That's the latest. I'm Imani Rana.
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8: We're going to do a song that the Right Honourable Gentleman has never heard before.

That's The Action from a Polydor album that was never released in 1969 when they recorded it for the label, maybe before its time. Sounded a bit like Oasis to me. And a song called Something to Say. This is the song The Action are probably best remembered for.

the action, and I'll keep on holding on. That's the Marvelettes song, of course, and they were involved in the 14-hour Technicolor Dream back in the 1960s, whatever that was. I have no idea. It wouldn't have been my scene whatsoever. But they were a blue-eyed soul band, and of course moved with the times in 1969, but a bit too quick for Polydor Records. Now David Bowie from the 1960s, and he's in a very happy mood.

0: Joni Mitchell and The Circle Game. I think 1969 was that album, could have been 68. Followed, of course, by The Beatles from 64 and the 2023 stereo remix of Can't Buy Me Love.
1: Hello, my name is Galina Summers and I'm part of volunteer services for Hampshire Hospitals. Did you know that Hampshire Hospitals has over 400 volunteers who spend 3 hours a week helping us to improve patient experience? We have lots of different roles on the wards and other departments. If you're interested, please contact us on 01256 486 763.

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1: H-R-B. 60s music for over 25 years. 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

Joe Cocker and Delta Lady, standing wet and naked in the garden. For goodness sake, I would get blood pressure tablets to listen to those lyrics. And that was all about Rita Coolidge, apparently.

0: That's a few years before Judy in Disguise. John Fred and his Playboy Band from 1964 and a medley of Boogie Chillin'. And Walking with Frankie, I think the other song was called. Now we're off to Before the Beatles arrived on the scene.
1: It's time for three Before the Beatles, whoever they were.

Three before the Beatles there, then we started off with Johnny Mathis and My Love For You, a big hit for him. Followed that with a big hit for Brian Hyland, Sealed With A Kiss. And we finished off with Linda Scott, who told every little star on one of her hits and was trying to repeat it there with a song called Never In A Million Years. Sadly for Linda, I don't think it made the British charts anyway. This next song did, but it didn't get as high as my memory suggests it might have. It is Marmalade and a song called Wait For Me, Mary Ann.

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The Mindbenders, without Wayne Fontana, and a hit they had in the 1960s called Ashes to Ashes. Now the slip disc for this week, and it sounds like this. Any idea who that is and what the song's called? Don't bother contacting the studio. I'll play it for you in about 10 minutes' time. Now a couple of summery tunes, and we'll start with Steve Lawrence.

0: Steve Lawrence, and Can't Wait for Summer. No, me neither. Followed by the Safaris and a song called Summer Nights. Now we're going back to the two vintage tunes, and both of these tracks are taken from one of those great Ace label compilation CDs, Roaring Rock and Roll from the 1950s.
1: Here are this week's vintage tunes. God Save the King. King. King. King. King. King.

0: two rock and rollers there, or maybe rhythm and blues, a bit of doo-wop, the Teen Queens, and a song called Rock Everybody, and we followed them with Dolly Cooper, and singing all about her man. Yeah, that was a song called My Man. This band in 1968 had a minor hit with this song. They were called The Cymbals, and this is Bye Bye Baby.
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0: The Cymbals and Bye Bye Baby. And Mick Clark of The Cymbals is talked about in an interview with John Richardson, both of them founder members of 70s bands The Roubettes. But that's in my other show, because this isn't the 1970s. Thanks very much for keeping me company. Hope you can join me same time next week. The answer to the slip disc, well, it was The Turtles and a song called Happy Together.
1: That's the slipped disc. Put a half crown on it on the dance set, and it sounds like this.

0: This is Neil Ogden back on the air today at 1:30 for the Sound of Sunday. So get your requests in. 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
2: From the Sky News Centre at 9, Ed Sheeran insists he wants his music and live shows to be about unity and humanity, not politics. He's played his first concert since his tour was thrown into turmoil when all support acts pulled out in solidarity with opener Macklemore. The rapper was dropped after making pro-Palestinian comments on stage. The British star apologised to fans in Philadelphia last night, but that wasn't enough for Hillary Steinberg.
3: I was surprised when Macklemore was announced to be cancelled, but we were like, well, maybe it wasn't his call. But then it became clear that he had sort of caved to what the stadium owners wanted, and so I was immediately turned off, and so I feel fairly betrayed.
2: Elsewhere, Earl Spencer says media coverage of the Duke and Duchess of Sussex reminds him of the press treatment his sister Diana faced. He's also accused the King of gaslighting him, following Buckingham Palace's response to claims made against the then prince after his wife's death. There's been an exchange of attacks across Russia and Ukraine overnight. Officials say at least two people have been killed in the Moscow region, as well as four in the Kyiv area. A national task force aimed at tackling misogyny in society has been launched by the government. The body will aim to address the issue by rooting out damaging attitudes online, in workplaces and within communities. Women and Equalities Minister Bridget Phillipson says the task force will look at a range of issues affecting women.
4: Whether they feel safe on the street, about whether they're safe in their own home, about whether they'll face harassment on public transport, attitudes in our schools. This is about all of us across government coming together to tackle these attitudes, this underlying problem.
2: And to sport now, where Mikel Arteta is accusing his Arsenal players of failing to respect the game after being dismantled 3-0 by Brighton. The defeat ends the Premier League champions' perfect start to the campaign. And elsewhere, Tottenham lost to Aston Villa 3-2 and Coventry beat Nottingham Forest 1-0. That's the latest. I'm Imani Ross.
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7: Welcome aboard the Good Ship Weekend magazine, currently sailing through 2026 at frankly alarming speed. We are, and I cannot stress this enough, absolutely racing through this year. Records already broken on the temperature front. The planet's not warming up. It's doing a warm-up lap. But that won't stop us. We're still here, still on the weekend, and we're still coming in hot.

This is Richard J. Hanna, your lonely sentinel in a world gone completely mad. Though, frankly, the word lonely is doing an awful lot of heavy lifting there. We've got a packed show for you this week. Absolutely packed. And the musical theme is going to be cover versions. Yep, you're going to hear an awful lot of familiar tunes, but not done the way they normally are, or not done by the artists you normally think. We've also got Too Good, Too Bad. We're going to kick off, after we've played some covers, with the Connect Four conundrum. Yes, I'm actually giving you the answer this week. Generous, I know. And I'm setting up a brand new Connect Four that I'm fairly confident won't survive the week. Prove me wrong. We've also got the pop quiz. And then, because I'm nothing if not sentimental, we're going to pop back in time a few years, a couple of decades, and see what was going on in the world then. Spoiler, it was probably something quite embarrassing. Right, enough of the waffle. On we go, three of the best covers, and I'm going to start as I mean to go on.

So we had Daniel Ventura, Can't Take My Eyes Off You, at Las Vegas Singing Live. Andy Abrahams, remember him? He was runner-up in the first X Factor. And then we had Joss Stone sounding every bit of Motown Diva, when she's actually from Devon. All singing live. Now, if you want a list of the tracks we play during the next few hours, drop me a line on the station website.

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1: Right then, you know what time it is. It's the Connect Four Conundrum time. And if you've not listened to the show before, this is the bit of the show where I play you four tracks and you tell me what on earth links them together. And the answer can be anything, literally anything. Musical, lyrical, criminal, we don't judge. Now, a quick history lesson for those of you who've been living under a rock, or more likely have been listening to the other side. The inferior stations. Now, in week one, the connection was that the same singer had sung lead on all four tracks, even though they were four different bands. Same voice, four bands, and it was never repeated again. Then we had a Diamond special connection. Jim Diamond was the lead singer from PhD, saying, "I Won't Let You Down." And then Neil Diamond wrote a song for the Monkees and UB40 that we played. And then finally, we had Burley Chassis singing Diamonds Are Forever. But for the last couple of weeks, and we had everybody stumped, and I couldn't believe it, genuinely. I sat there thinking, well, they must get this, surely. Surely they've got this. But we played If I Can't Have You, Yvonne Elliman, Immortality by Celine Dion. We then played Chain Reaction by Diana Ross. And we played Dolly Parton and Kenny Rogers with Islands in the Stream. And we still didn't get a winner. We then swapped out Dolly. And we played something by Barbara Streisand, Guilty. And that finally helped the penny drop. We got a lot of answers come flooding in. It was like a dam bursting. And you spotted the fact that all the songs were written by the Bee Gees. In fact, I think Barbara Streisand was a bit of a giveaway because she was married to Barry Gibb. So we're sending out two Pocket Connect Four games. Connect Four's conundrums, therefore we give out Connect Four games. So first down to Brian in Bristol. Well done, Brian. And we've got your address. And then somebody up at James Cook Hospital in Teesside. All I've got is Linda. So Linda, if you're listening in, if you could write in with your full name and address, your home address, we can't send it to the ward, your home address, and your Connect Four will be winging its way to you. You earned it. Now, we're sending out those two games, but we've got a new Connect Four, a brand new set of clues, and we're going to play you four songs. So you know how to play the game. Very, very easy to do. Just spot the four, well, spot the connection between these four tracks. We're going to jumble them up, so just remember the tracks. You don't necessarily have to. The order isn't particular. We've got Queen, It's a Hard Life. Great song. We've got Phil Collins with his version of A Groovy Kind of Love. That's been covered a few times. We've got Coldplay, Viva La Vida. And then we've got the 1960s, 70s, 80s, 90s cover version, Procol Harum, A Whiter Shade of Pale. I don't know how many times they've released that. So your four tracks again. Queen, It's a Hard Life. Phil Collins, A Groovy Kind of Love. Coldplay, Viva La Vida. Procol Harum, A Whiter Shade of Pale. Here come your four tracks. What's the connection? Connect these four songs.

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2: When I was little, I wanted to be a stuntman, I wanted to be a skateboarder, an astronaut, I wanted to be in a remake of the A-Team. All I want to do now is to sit in a comfortable armchair in a darkened room and just breathe. Everything else has gone by the wayside. Well, having seen the A-Team remake, I have at least dodged one bullet, right? You know, I've learned so much from them. Until I had children, for instance, I had absolutely no idea that there is no stronger substance known to man than Weetabix and milk once it's dried. That stuff is absolutely astonishing, isn't it? It's sort of beyond araldite, you know. Men's shoes with it, bridges, possibly. I mean, they're very keen to learn. They're always firing questions at me. Where do babies come from? Absolutely no idea. Seemingly no way of stopping it, you know. Can't work out what the hell's going on down there. Honestly, I have absolutely no control over them whatsoever. I, in about 4 and a bit years, I've accrued, I think it's fair to say, basically no parenting skills whatsoever. They give me the total runaround. Some people say it's like herding cats. It's worth it. It's like trying to get a Hewlett-Packard printer to work. I mean, you've paid out all this money and it doesn't do a single bloody thing that you ask it to. It's a complete nightmare. They give me the total runaround all day long. They leave me on the very brink of sanity. And it's only at the end of the day, when I could not be more shattered, more exhausted, more stressed, that is when I have to leave the house and come out to work, right? All to fund the milk-saturated lifestyle of my infant captors. I mean, I would do anything for them. Of course I would. Absolutely anything. That's what being a parent is. Being a parent is essentially having Stockholm Syndrome. You know, just hopelessly in love with the very people holding you hostage. I mean, I've had to change the way I live my life. Of course I have. I've had to calm down. I'm sure we can all remember the old rock and roll me. It's a bit crazy for a while back there. Well, I certainly used to read more. People whose friends have had children, they look at them sometimes and go, God, they've really changed, haven't they? They've really mellowed. They haven't mellowed, they are broken. Oh, he's really calmed down, hasn't he? He used to be so ambitious. He's much calmer now. That's really, of course he's not ambitious anymore. There's simply no point in being ambitious anymore. What is the point of dreaming about Hollywood if you can't even finish your bloody muesli before lunchtime? It's not possible to finish your muesli before lunchtime now because the entire morning just consists of being interrupted. When you've got that many young children charging about the place, you get interrupted so often that eventually the interruptions themselves start getting interrupted. You know, desperately trying to clean all the milk off the floor after breakfast, all the food that hits it at lunchtime doesn't splash, and then someone opens up the freezer and gets a bag of peas out and starts spilling them all over the floor, you know, desperately trying to sweep them up, and then someone ominously shouts, I'm painting, from the hallway. You know. Run out there, find they've got hold of a loo brush and are just rubbing it against the walls.
3: It is 5:45 in the morning.
2: Well, ladies and gentlemen, haven't I got myself worked up into yet another state? I do wonder, actually, in retrospect, if I haven't slightly underplayed the work that our nanny does.

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1: Come in.
2: Right.
3: Ah, Mr. Pilkington, and how are we today?
2: Yeah, I'm all right, Doctor. Yeah, I've just come for my checkup.
3: Okay, then. Pop your pants off.
2: What?
3: Just pop your pants off.
2: Oh, I forgot to take my pants off.
3: Well, because I have to pop my finger up your...
2: Up my what?
3: To check your prostate gland.
2: Don't worry about it.
3: Well, I am worried about it, because prostate cancer kills 10,000 men every year in Britain.
2: You can check that out if I get any symptoms.
3: Well, there aren't always symptoms, and symptoms do vary from man to man, so the best way to check it out is I just pop my finger up
2: I'm really
3: and have a feel.
2: Just
3: don't worry about it.
2: Is that it?
3: Yeah.
2: It's not that bad.
3: No.
1: I don't know why he was worried. You probably saved his life there.
2: Does he have to be here?
3: He's just a mate. Don't worry about him. He's just watching me at work.
4: For more information, visit the Prostate Cancer Charity website. Real men.

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1: It's Melissa on HRB from the Coronary Care Unit here. Here I am with Elaine, and she's a healthcare assistant.
2: Coronary Care Unit looks after poorly people with heart problems. And I'm a healthcare assistant, and I help the nurses in their role. So I look after the patients as much as I can, get them up for breakfast, and give them washes, and make sure they're comfortable, help them with their lunches, food, and making sure that, you know, they don't go hungry. Basically helping them with things that they can't do for themselves, like going to the loo and washing and all that kind of thing.
1: Brilliant.
2: And then if the nurses need help with anything, then we help out. We take all their observations as well, so blood pressure and, you know, bits and bobs like that, temperature and pulse. And so we do all that and record that for the nurses. And we just basically keep an eye on them. And if we see that, you know, any are in need of urgent help, we can call people straight away. We pass information back to the nurses because, you know, they're busy a lot of the time with, you know, sort of drugs and writing notes and bits and bobs.
3: The latest national and international news is next. All your favourites.

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2: From the Sky News Centre at 10, Ed Sheeran's told a crowd in Philadelphia that the past week has involved difficult decisions and mistakes, and that he's so sorry. It was the pop star's first concert since his support acts quit in solidarity with rapper Macklemore, after he reiterated his support for Palestine. Sir Ed Davey is calling on the Chancellor to immediately cut fuel duty by at least 10 pence a litre until Christmas.
3: It's a really, really big one. Mm-hmm. I talk to people across the country and, you know, that they're shocked when they go to fill up the car. And, you know, small businesses are really hit by it. So it's a policy, I think, right for now, which will keep the economy moving.
2: The Liberal Democrats are also backing cuts to bus fares and a lowering of VAT on electric vehicle charging. It's the second day of their party conference. Sir Ed is on a mission to restore faith in members, with some worried they've lost ground in the polls over the past year. Girl Guiding says its members are facing rising levels of sexism and misogyny online. Earlier, a minister announced a new national task force is being set up to tackle hatred and abuse towards women. Coventry fans are celebrating their first Premier League win since 2001. They're off the mark after beating Nottingham Forest 1-0, but needed a late VAR call to get them over the line. Jay De Silva scored his first goal for the club, which pleased him and boss Frank Lampard.
4: Great time for it. Been waiting a while. The boys have been giving me stick for a long time, so yeah, happy to take that chance and give us the win.
5: Feel amazing. Having lost that first four games, all in different circumstances, I think it's easy to feel negative, to feel like, where's the goal, where's the win coming from? And the reality is, in football, you have to fight for it, you have to work for it, you have to have organisation.
2: Defending champions Arsenal suffered a 3-0 defeat at Brighton. Tottenham's winless start continued with a 3-2 loss to Aston Villa. And Wayne Rooney is reportedly poised to sign up for I'm a Celebrity. The Sun on Sunday claims the former Manchester United and England star is in advanced talks to join the show. That's the latest. I'm Amara.
6: From Tadley to Hook, Odiham to Oakley.
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Welcome back. It's Richard J. Hanna with the Weekend Radio Magazine. We're going to kick you off with a very rocky version of You Don't Have to Say You Love Me. You'll not have heard this before. And then we're going to do Conchita Verse, who's going to ask the question, where have all the good men gone? And then after that, we're going to get into time tunnel territory.

And as we said, we're going to time travel back 20 years and we're going to go back to 2007, the year Tony Blair finally handed over the keys. A Ford became cool again. And we all pretended we didn't notice the economy was starting to wobble like a punt on the Trent. Let's take a look back at the year that was 2007. First of all, we'll look at bricks and mortars. If you bought a house in, say, well, let's take Nottingham this year, well, congratulations, you will have successfully achieved the property equivalent of a polite golf clap. Prices in the city of Nottingham rose by just 1% on the previous year, leaving the average property price at a distinctly modest £101,000. Meanwhile, the national average was doing a much more enthusiastic £182,000. So while the rest of the country was riding a wave, Nottingham was bobbing gently in the shallow end. Still, it was a bargain if you could get a mortgage. Now, the car of the year in the UK, it was a good year for the Ford, was the Ford Mondeo. Yes, now, you heard me right. The Ford Mondeo was the named car of the year by Auto Express, and it beat over 1,000 rivals. Journalists said it steers beautifully and rides better than the best German executives. Yeah, so there you have it. The Ford, the ultimate commuting machine. Not exactly the stuff of posters on a teenager's wall, unless that teenager was an accountant or regional manager. Meanwhile, the actual European car of the year was another Ford, the Ford S-Max. Ford were really having a moment. Now, back down to the pub, because you were likely to be there if you

That shipped a massive 788,000 copies. Remember, we had copies back then. But the real chart monster was Rihanna's Umbrella, which stayed at number one for 10 weeks, a record for the 21st century at the time. It also apparently cursed the British summer. Umbrella? Because we had to wring the place dry after 2007. And chasing them all the way home was, I think it was Maroon 5. Yes, it was Maroon 5. And we'll play those three. At number 10, there was a new man halfway through the year. Gordon Brown took over from Tony Blair in June, and there was no pressure on Gordon, just a global credit crunch on the horizon. But that's for another time. So, that was the year that was 2007. We're going to play you the three great tracks that were top of the charts. It was the year of the Ford. It was the year of Gordon Brown. It was the year of the £2.44 pint. And up in Nottingham, you could still buy a house for under £100,000.

0: So comedy now, we've got an American comedian called Drew Thomas, who's going to share how he got on with his dating experience.
1: I thought about you guys a lot. I said, the married people stuck at home, I want to be like them. I envy these guys. Some of you don't even dress yourselves anymore. You just wear the next clean shirt. I want that. Then I'm like, where do you go to find this wife? You can go to clubs or bars. I don't like going to nightclubs. Nightclubs are filled with single mothers and liars. There's a lot of single mothers in the club, and overall, single mothers are doing a good job, but the world is crazy, and you need to wait a while before you introduce these guys you're dating to your kids. I went out with this single mother 2 times. I'm at work. The school called me to come pick up her son. You can't put my name on the list to come pick up your son. I only seen this dude 2 times in the dark at your house. They wear uniforms now. They got the same little haircut. I might pick up the wrong kid. Now this dude is on my backseat wheezing. I don't need that. But I'm scared. I'm not afraid to admit it. Marriage is a major decision. How many times in your life do you want to lose half your stuff? And I'll share with you what scares me the most. What scares me the most about marriage is the fact that men and women don't even look at marriage the same way. When women talk about marriage, it's a happy occasion. I'm getting married, I got my ring, I got my colors picked out, I got 4 of my fat friends to stand next to me. It's gonna be a beautiful day. No, their dress is ugly, mine is pretty. But it's not the same for the men. When men talk about marriage with our friends, it sounds like something you get diagnosed with. Did you hear what happened to Charles? No, what? He's getting married. No! I just seen him last week. When did he find out? She told him yesterday at dinner. Is there anything that we could do for him? No, the invitations already went out. There's nothing we can do.
0: More covers, Helen Reddy, then Cher.

Billy Fury, that last track, and as we keep saying to you, if you want to know the names of the tracks that we play, just drop me a line at the station you're listening to us on, and we'll happily send you a list. Gonna do birthdays now. We've got maybe half a dozen or so, and so I'll race through them. I'm not sure we're gonna get too good, too bad in, but we're certainly gonna get the birthdays in. And I'm gonna start up in Harrogate. Tim Paul, big happy birthday to you. Back down into London with Lee Murray. That's a big happy birthday to you, Lee. I'm not seeing significant numbers on these. In fact, I'm not seeing any numbers at all. Just birthdays. So Tim Paul up in Harrogate, Lee Murray down in London. We go out to Oxfordshire to Rowena Adams in Bicester. Big happy birthday to you. I know how old you are, Rowena, but I'm not going to mention it. It's just 60 plus VAT. A little bit north of Bicester, well, not way north of Bicester, heading towards East Midlands, Rebecca Cook in Redditch. Happy birthday, Rebecca. Again, I know how old you are, but one doesn't like to say. One doesn't for a lady. Someone who used to live in Andalusia now lives in London. That's Maria Rueda. All I want to say is, why? Thinking Andalusia, Spain, and London with the weather. Okay. Anyway, happy birthday, Maria Rueda. And then finally, a brother and sister. Both live in High Wycombe. One of them I know very, very well. He's a popmeister. Sometimes when I mention a popmeister, I mean someone who knows everything there is to know about pop music. Now, I know Paul is one of me. He's also a DJ. He does work on radio. And there's nothing he doesn't know about his music. So, Paul, a big happy birthday to you, Paul Arnold, out there in High Wycombe. But 4 days after your birthday is Nicola's birthday. Nicola Anne, and she's his sister. I think she worked on the radio. She certainly worked on hospital radio at one time. I can remember that. Anyway, Nicola and Paul, big happy birthdays to you. So we're going to play you 3 tracks. We'll spread the range for you. We've got Tim, we've got Lee, we've got Rowena, we've got Roberta, we've got Maria Rueda, Paul and his sister Nicola. Happy birthday from here on the show.

Tweak's birthdays. We had Paul Arnold and his sister Nicola Anne out there in Wycombe. Maria Rueda down in London. Tim Paul up in Harrogate in North Yorkshire. Lee Murray again down in London. Rowena Adams in Bicester. And Rebecca Cook in Redditch. Happy birthday to you all. The M takes you out to the end of the hour.

0: is Neil Ogden back on the air today at 1:30 for the Sound of Sunday. So get your requests in. 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
2: Sky News Centre at 11. The Equalities Minister says tackling harmful attitudes online, in workplaces and in communities is everyone's business, as a new national task force is launched. Bridget Phillipson says plans to deal with misogyny aim to provide opportunity and freedom. More details are expected soon on Labour's promise to halve violence against women and girls within 10 years. Founder of the WalkSafe app, Emma Kay, has been calling for faster action.
3: What really worries me is I'm still seeing many different survivors who have that traumatic lived experience that are still the ones that are driving the change. And it shouldn't be coming from them. You know, we should be turning to our government.
2: Ed Sheeran spoken about taking difficult decisions and making mistakes as he performed for the first time since all his support acts withdrew from his current tour. It's after rapper Macklemore was dropped by promoters following comments in support of Palestine during an earlier show. The singer shared his views at the start of the solo gig in Philadelphia.
4: What happened in Israel and at a No Music Festival on October 7th was terrific and compounded centuries of Jewish pain. What is happening in Gaza is catastrophic and unjustifiable and disproportionate.
2: Ukraine has fired more than 1,000 drones at Russia overnight. Two people were killed in the Moscow region. Meanwhile, emergency services in Ukraine say four people were killed in the Kyiv area. The King's been accused of gaslighting by the brother of Princess Diana. It's after Buckingham Palace issued a strongly worded denial of claims in Earl Spencer's new book about His Majesty's behaviour. Luke Littler's threatening to boycott darts tournaments in the Netherlands after being booed by the crowd in Amsterdam. 19-year-old scraped through to the quarters with a 10-9 win over Nathan Aspinall. And Danny Dyer has been partnered up with Nikita Kuzmin again as she returns to the new series of Strictly Come Dancing. She pulled out last year because of an injury. That's the latest. I'm Imani Rana.
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Welcome back to our final hour. We're going to be doing the trivia quiz right after you've heard Smokey on Meet You at Midnight, Billie Holiday reimagined Little River. We've rearranged that for you. And then Leanne Rimes with an original song, One Way Ticket, because I can, a little bit of country for you. Get your pen and paper ready. We're going to be playing for bragging rights with our weekly trivia quiz, coming up right after these three.

Your 10 questions, your trivia quiz for this week. Question number one. On average, how many whiskers does a domestic cat have? On average, how many whiskers does a domestic cat have? Don't Google it. And don't grab the cat and start counting. On average, how many whiskers does a domestic cat have? Question number two. At 22 months, the elephant has the longest gestation period of all mammals. Is that true or false? At 22 months, the elephant has the longest gestation period of all mammals. Is that true or false? We just want to know whether that's true or false. Question number three. The tallest living dog is named Freddy and lives in Essex. That's true. What breed is he? The tallest living dog is named Freddy and lives in Essex. What breed is he? Question number four. Bamboo accounts for 50% of a panda's diet. Is that true or false? Bamboo accounts for 50% of a panda's diet. Is that true or false? Write down your answer. Question number five. What is entomology the study of? What is entomology the study of? Question number six. Dogs have a unique nose print that can be used to identify them. Is that true or false? Dogs have unique nose prints that can be used to identify them. True or false? Question number seven. How many hearts does an octopus have? How many hearts does an octopus have? Now, we're not expecting you to know this, but you can guess. Is it one, two, or three? How many hearts does an octopus have? One, two, or three? Question number eight. Two to go. A hippopotamus can outrun a human. Is that true or false? A hippopotamus can outrun a human. Is that true or false? Question number nine. According to National Geographic, which reptiles have been on the Earth the longest? Now, again, we're not expecting you to know this, but we're going to give you multiple choice. Snakes, turtles, or crocodiles? According to National Geographic, which reptiles have been on the Earth the longest? Snakes, turtles, or crocodiles? And your last question this week of this week's quiz, then we're going to have a break and come back with the answers, is female reindeer don't grow antlers unlike their male counterparts. Is that true or false? Female reindeer don't grow antlers unlike their male counterparts. True or false? Race through those 10 questions very quickly. Then we're going to play your three tracks. On average, how many whiskers does a domestic cat have? At 22 months, the elephant has the longest gestation period of all mammals. True or false? The tallest living dog is named Freddy and lives in Essex. Right, mate. What breed is he? Question number four. Bamboo accounts for about 50% of a panda's diet. Is that true or false? Question five. What is entomology the study of? Question number six. Dogs have a unique nose print that can be used to identify them. Is that true or is it false? Question number seven. How many hearts does an octopus have? We don't expect you to know. You can guess. One, two, or three. One, two, or three. Question number eight. A hippopotamus can outrun a human. Is that true or false? Question number nine. According to National Geographic, which reptiles have been on Earth the longest? Is it snakes? Is it turtles? Or is it crocodiles? And then finally, question number 10, female reindeer don't grow antlers unlike their male counterparts. Is that true or false? Three of the best coming up, and then we're going to give you those all important answers.

Okay, now it's time for those all-important answers. The theme was animals, and we're now going to give you the answers to those questions, those 10 questions. Question number one was, on average, how many whiskers does a domestic cat have? On average, how many whiskers does an average cat have? And it's 24, 12 on each side. So if you put down 24, give yourself a mark. At 22 months, question number two, the elephant has the longest gestation period of all mammals. Is that true or false? Well, of course it's true. Yep, ouch. 22 months, the elephant has the longest gestation pains. The longest gestation period of all mammals. Is that true or false? Give yourself a mark if you put true. Question number three. The tallest living dog is named Freddy, and he lives down in Essex, all right? What breed is he? He's a great Dane. The tallest living dog is named Freddy, lives down in Essex, and he's a great Dane. Give yourself a mark if you knew that. Question number four. Bamboo accounts for 50% of the panda's diet. True or false? That is, in fact, false. Pandas eat 99% of their food is bamboo. 99%. So it's false. Bamboo accounts 50% of a panda's diet. Is that true or false? It's false. A panda's diet is 99% bamboo. Can you imagine that? Boring or what? Question number five. What is entomology the study of? What is entomology the study of? It's the study of insects. If you put down insects or bugs, I'll give you bugs. You can give yourself a mark. Question number six. Dogs have unique nose prints that could be used to identify them. Is that true or false? It's true. Dogs do have a nose print that can be used to identify them. Question number seven. Now, you either knew this or you could guess it. How many hearts does an octopus have? One, two, or three? How many hearts does an octopus have? One, two, or three? It is three. Give yourself a mark if you put down three. Question number eight. A hippopotamus can outrun a human being. Is that true or false? I don't even want to think about this. Hippos are so big. Is that true or false? Well, it's true. A hippo can reach a speed of 30 miles. A hippo could almost catch a horse. It is true. A hippo can reach the speed of 30 miles per hour. Humans, our top speed is 15 miles per hour. So, absolutely, if we're chased by a hippo, it is catching us. It may be big and fat, but my goodness, they can shift. Question number nine. According to National Geographic, which reptiles have been on Earth the longest? Snakes, turtles, or crocodiles? Well, this will surprise you because I bet most of you put down crocodiles. Well, in fact, it's the turtle. Turtles have been on Earth the longest out of snakes, turtles, or crocodiles. It's turtles. Give yourself a mark if it's turtles. And finally, question number 10. Female reindeer don't grow antlers unlike their male counterparts. Is that true or false? I think a few of you would have fallen for this one as well. It is false. Both males and female reindeer grow antlers. Both male and female reindeer grow antlers. So if you thought it was just the males, the stags, they grow antlers, you were wrong. So going through that again, cats have on average 24 whiskers. It is true that elephants have a 22-month gestation period, and that's the longest of any mammal on Earth. That is true. Freddy, the big dog living in Essex, is a Great Dane. Pandas
have a diet of 99% bamboo. Entomology is the study of insects. I'll give you bugs. You can put bugs down. Dogs have unique nose prints that can be used to identify them. Octopi, have three hearts. A hippo can outrun a human. It runs twice as fast as a human. Just think about that when you're next on safari. Question number 9 was, according to National Geographic, which reptiles have been on Earth the longest? Snakes, turtles, or crocodiles? And it was turtles. And then finally, we asked the question, female reindeer don't grow antlers unlike their male counterparts. Is that true or is it false? It was in fact false, because female reindeer grow antlers as well. Now, count up your marks. I'm going to be totally honest. If I were answering those questions, I would be struggling to get more than a 6. So that's your target. If you got more than 6, you're a smarty. If you got less than 6, you're like me. You're a dopey. Oh well, what can we say? 3 tracks coming up as a homage to the fact that the quiz was about animals. We've got the Dire Straits coming up with their version of Alley Cat's Swing. And then 2 more covers, including Joe Cocker. And, although people don't realise it, we're also going to do Tainted Love.

0: I'm certain it happens all the time, yeah.
1: What do you see when you turn out the light?
0: I can't tell.

0: More comedy now. We've got 5 minutes. The incredibly silly Tim Vine.
1: Good evening. Hit the music, please. Teddy's on the hoop. Teddy's on the hoop. Come on, sing it with me. Teddy's on the hoop. Teddy's on a hoop, I can't hear you! Teddy's on a hoop, Teddy's on a hoop, I'm 52 years old! Teddy's on a hoop, Teddy's on a hoop, yeah! Oh, I couldn't find that earlier. I'm always losing my bearings. The butcher's, he said, I bet you £10 you can't reach those two bits of meat. I said, I'm not betting. He said, why not? I said, the stakes are too high. So I said to this bloke, I said, I've just been to Australia. He said, who did you fly with? I said, I don't know the names of all the other passengers. Mind you, I had a great time yesterday. I swam with dolphins and I actually had to dress up as a dolphin to do it, which, to be honest, I needed like a hole in the head. But we, sorry? Yeah, for a living. But we had a great time, those dolphins. Me and those dolphins, yeah, we just clicked. Not like when I went out for a drink with a kangaroo. He didn't buy a single beer all night long. Talk about short arms and long pockets. But you know, I used to work on a plum farm, and the owner was actually called Mr. Plum, although it was spelt with two M's. Yes, it was Mr. Plum. Hit the music, please!

But then again, what does it matter? So, I'm on for 2 hours. I've always been a very big fan of ventriloquism. Who said that? Ladies and gentlemen, please welcome to the stage the ventriloquist doll. Let's hear it for him. Who are you? My name. It's best to watch his mouth. My name is Clowney. What have you been doing today, Clowney? Well, I've been doing ventriloquism. Have you? Yes. Wait there. I'm going to have to come with you. Round of applause as he gets his puppet. Round of applause.

0: Who's that? I'll ask him. What's your name?
1: My name. My name. It's best to watch his mouth. My name is Lammy. What have you been doing today, Lammy? Well, I've been doing ventriloquism. Wait there. I'm going to have to come with you. I'm going to have to come with both of you. Round of applause as he gets his puppet.
0: Don't ask him that, please.
1: I've been doing ventriloquism. Wait there.
0: I'm going to have to come with you. I'm going to have to come with both of you. I'm going to have to come with all of you. Round of applause when he gets his puppet.
2: And just like that, our time has come to an end. We're going to play our usual play out. And if we can squeeze in a couple of covers, we will do. Ta-ra for now. This is Richard J. Hannah with The Weekend Magazine here on your favourite radio station, saying I'll see you next week.

0: And here I am up on CCU with Mark. He's a therapy assistant.
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1: From our studios at Basingstoke and North Hampshire Hospital, online, around the hospital, and across Basingstoke on DAB, this is HRB.
2: Hey. A new national task force has been launched by the government to root out harmful attitudes towards women online and in workplaces. It comes as Girl Guiding says its members are facing rising levels of sexism and misogyny on the internet. Elsewhere, Ed Sheeran has apologised for the controversy caused by Macklemore being dropped from his tour over pro-Palestinian comments. The British star told an audience in Philadelphia he'd made mistakes. Demonstrators gathered near the stadium last night. Some fans says they weren't going in because they felt Sheeran had given in to the stadium owners. There have been more overnight drone attacks in Russia and Ukraine. Russian officials say two people were killed around Moscow, while Ukrainian authorities say four died in the Kyiv region. Sir Ed Davies calling on the Chancellor to immediately cut fuel duty by at least 10 pence a litre until Christmas.
3: It's a really, really big one. Mm-hmm. You know, I talk to people across the country and, you know, that they're shocked when they go to fill up their car. And, you know, small businesses are really hit by it. So it's a policy, I think, right for now, which will keep the economy moving.
2: The Liberal Democrats are also backing cuts to bus fares and a lowering of VAT on electric vehicle charging. It's the second day of their party conference. Sir Ed's on a mission to restore faith in members, with some worried they've lost ground in the polls over the past year. To sport now, where in the Scottish Premiership, Celtic and Rangers are just about to get underway at Parkhead. The champions have a 5-point lead at the top of the table after six games, but Rangers beat Celtic 3-0 in the League Cup last Sunday. And in the Championship, Wolves face West Brom, who can join leaders Swansea on 17 points with a win. That's the latest. I'm Imani Rana.
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7: 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Tonight.

Ah, that's Celeste. Did you know the most used song title is Tonight? That one doesn't count though, because it's Tonight, Tonight, Celeste. Tonight, Tonight. I like that. I like it. It's a good one. It's the Vinyl Pub. It's the Vinyl Impressions. Thank you very much. These are the hits. Here's Elton John. I'm Still Standing.

0: 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Now Yola, another type of powerful stuff, this time diamonds. Studded shoes.
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1973 for Sir Paul McCartney and Wings. That's the Band on the Run from the Band on the Run album. Wasn't that good? Tracy Chapman, meanwhile, Fast Car.

0: Rolling Stones, Miss You, and Starship there, Nothing's Gonna Stop Us Now. It's played an awful lot on the radio across the world, but not on this programme, so I thought we'd, let's correct that. Let's put Starship in there. Also one of those tunes, when you hear it in the background, you have to sing along to that particular part, you know. Nothing's... Yeah. And they did another one. We Built This City. It's another one. They just knew how to get a catchy pop song going that we'd all join in with. It's the Vinyl Impressions. Thank you for tuning our way. And today it's the Vinyl Pop Hits.
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0: And early in Ringo Starr's solo career, a song written by George Harrison.

Ringo Starr, that's a photograph, and we've got to go now, so we'll finish with Queen, I Want to Break Free. And as we've played most of the Beatles in their solo careers, I thought we'd end with John Lennon. See you next time.

0: This is Neil Ogden back on the air today at 1:30 for the Sound of Sunday. 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

0: From our studios at Basingstoke and North Hampshire Hospital, online, around the hospital, and across Basingstoke on DAB, this is HRB.
1: From the Sky News Centre at 1. Girl Guiding says its members are facing rising levels of sexism and misogyny on the internet. It says a national task force aimed at tackling the problem across society is launched. The Women's and Equalities Minister says addressing harmful attitudes online, in workplaces and in communities is everyone's business. Baroness Gohears, chief executive of the Muslim Women's Network, and says the work begins with prevention.
2: You've got to start from a very young age in schools, getting boys involved. It's got to be consistent across all subjects. Posters on the wall saying it's zero tolerance, getting girls to report, colleges involved, universities involved, a tech company needs to be involved as well.
1: The Lib Dems have set out a package to help people with the cost of living. At their conference in Brighton, they've been telling voters about policies to cut fuel duty, reduce rail and bus fares, and cut VAT on electric vehicle charging. Earl Spencer has accused the King of being astonishingly provocative and below the belt in the palace's response to claims in his new book. He says His Majesty told him we'll forget her soon enough in the run-up to Princess Diana's funeral. The palace says grief can cloud reason. After a week that threatened to end Ed Sheeran's world tour, the singer's returned to stage in Philadelphia to apologise.
3: But this week, the criticism was about something much more important, and I've had to take and make difficult decisions, and I am making mistakes, and I'm so sorry.
1: All of his support acts have withdrawn after rapper Macklemore was dropped over pro-Palestine comments at a previous gig. Luke Littler's threatening to boycott darts tournaments in the Netherlands after being booed by the crowd in Amsterdam. The 19-year-old scraped through to the quarterfinals with a 10-9 win over Nathan Aspinall. And in the Scottish Premiership, champion Celtic are losing to Glasgow rivals Rangers 1-0 at half-time at Parkhead. Ryan Nideri scored the goal. Wolves and West Brom are goalless at the break in the midday championship start. That's the latest. I'm Imani Rana.
0: From Bramley to Brighton Hill, Buckskin to Overton.
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1: Mickey. Mickey, don't shoot Eddie. He's your brother. You had a twin brother. I couldn't afford to keep both of you. His mother couldn't have kids. I agreed to give one of you away.
2: Why didn't you give me away, ma'am? I could have been him. I could have been him!
3: And do we blame superstition for what came to pass? Or could it be what we, the English, have come to know as class? Did you ever hear the story of the Johnston twins? As like each other as two new pins, how one was kept and one given away, how they were born and they died on the self-same day.

0: Hello, my name's Russell Emeny. I'm the National Director of the NHS Improvement Programme for Emergency Care. I'd just like to say hello to all of the patients in the hospital and to wish them a rapid and speedy recovery and hope that they'll get up and walk around as much as they possibly can during their hospital stay.
1: Your loved one's admission to hospital can be worrying, and there may be many questions and concerns that you may have. 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The team works 7 days a week from 7 a.m. to 7 p.m. If you would like to arrange a meeting with one of the team or simply have a chat regarding your loved one, please telephone 01256 313920.
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Now, children, do, re, mi, fa, so, and so on are only the tools we use to build a song. 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So, do, la, fa, mi, do, re. Can you do that?

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1: Is it Sunday afternoon again already? I guess it must be. HRB all across Basingstoke and Northampton Hospital and beyond across Basingstoke as well. Good afternoon, it's the Sound of Sunday. We're live till 5.

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1: Hello, hello, hello, and to the show, welcome. 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

Trio Vidal and Body Rock on HRP. Good afternoon. Hope you enjoyed the musicals and Martin Brand before them. The Final Impressions was back on Tuesday morning at 9. Sunday the 20th of September, Basingstoke Concert Band at the Haymarket this afternoon celebrating its 50th anniversary with music from stage and screen. Might be on your way to that now if you're listening to us in your car. Our Wings and Woodland Artists and Market is going on this afternoon at the Hawke Conservancy Trust near Andover. Simply BMW, that's going on at the Bewley National Motor Museum. I read an article the other day, they're moving Bewley. Bewley's closing, is it next year? They can't do that. The Terry Fox Run is at the Four Seasons Hotel at Dogmers Field. It's the Hampshire Outdoor Championships at Archery taking place today. The Southampton International Boat Show continues. The British Science Festival in Southampton comes to a conclusion today. And in London, it's the London Cycling Festival with three free cycling events and family-friendly rides around the capital. London Fashion Week, and it's the Belfast City Half Marathon today as well. And it's also Happy 60th birthday to our friends at Radio Brockley.

0: Okay, I've been up around the ward to get some requests. We've got quite a few people in the draw so far. I think it's 13, but there's always room for more. This is the HRB Weekend Prize Draw, which we do at 20 to 3 every Sunday afternoon, involving every patient who has a request at the weekend. We give them a number, and at 20 to 3 on a Sunday afternoon, we pick a number at random, and the person with that number wins the goodie bag. It's as simple as that. So if you've given us a request this weekend so far in the hospital, you've been given a number. If you've not done that, you can get yourself in the draw by calling us and making a request.
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0: 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And at 23, we will pick a number at random. If it's your number, you'll get the goodie bag.
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0: 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Neil Ogden. It's
1: Hobby. Two more competitions coming up this afternoon as well. We'll tell you more about them later. Soap update, Huntsford Choir Quarter of an Hour, all the usual stuff, and Residents' Request for Oak Lodge later. And requests, as I say, we've already been up on the walls this afternoon. I met Sue earlier. Good afternoon to you, Sue. And asked for anything by the Beatles. Here we go.
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up on C4. Good afternoon to you, C. Thanks for that, choosing that song. And sitting directly opposite, Carol asked for Frank Sinatra. We'll play that for you next, Carol. And both of you are in the draw, which we'll do at 20 to 3 this afternoon, Sunday the 20th of September, the day after the night before, the night that Strictly 2026 started, with three new presenters and quite a lot of new stuff going on. What did you think of it last night? We'll talk a bit about Strictly Come Dancing, new series later on. But send us what you thought, 07 4000 430 88 on the WhatsApp. Right, lots of sport going on this afternoon. There's four games in the Premier League, with Bournemouth against Liverpool, Leeds against Crystal Palace, Manchester City against Sunderland all kicking off at 2 o'clock. Fulham against Manchester United is the 4:30 kickoff. And after Arsenal's defeat yesterday at the hands of Brentford, Manchester City will be looking forward to that and making a dent in Arsenal's lead in the title race. Are we talking about the title race already? It's only September. Celtic against Rangers, the Old Firm derby was on earlier. I think it was a 12 o'clock kickoff. England against Sri Lanka in the third T20 international. It starts at 2 o'clock. England looking to complete a series clean sweep. It's the Austrian MotoGP Grand Prix today. The Golf BMW PGA Championship final round action at Wentworth. UCI Road World Championships today in Montreal, and it's the World Series Darts going on as well. We'll round up all the sport this weekend just after 2 o'clock. A local sports roundup after the local news at 2:30, and we'll keep an eye on the Premier League this afternoon as well.

So we're on till five today. Local Theatre Guy coming up in about 5 minutes. Our first competition is 1 in 3. Who's it going to be? That's coming soon as well, before 2. News and sport at 2. Another chance to win. Leighton the Great coming later. It's Soap Update after 2. Local news, sport and weather at 2:30. And a classic from the Cabinet ahead of the weekend prize draw. 60-second showbiz. Quiet quarter of an hour. Someone will choose a random vinyl. And it's 3 lots of memory makers for Saturday morning TV years. We're back in Hunsford at 3:20 as well. Risen sequest for Rowan Lodger from 4:15. Someone's going to win the goodie bag at 20-3. We want your Sunday shout-outs as well. What have you been up to this weekend? We'd love to know. That's your show. We're on till 5. Gather round.

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3: First competition of the afternoon coming after a request for Carol. 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

0: Frank Sinatra and New York, New York, playing now for Carol up on C4 this afternoon. You're in the draw. We might pick your number at 23. You never know. If you do, don't run away. I'll be up with your prize at 3 o'clock. Now, we just had a phone call from someone. I can't understand the message very well, though. And also, the place where you are in the hospital, the ward where you're on, wasn't very clear on the answer phone message either. So if you give me a call back during the next record, I can make sure I get your request and your name and whereabouts you're in the hospital correct. So if you give me a call back during the next song, we can do that for you and play your song. In the meantime, it's competition time.
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0: So this is the Brain Teaser that we call...
2: It's a 1 in 3. Who's it going to be?
0: Because basically, this is where I ask you a question and the answer is one of three answers. So basically,
2: it's a 1 in 3. Who's it gonna be?
0: So the question this week on
2: it's a 1 in 3. Who's it gonna be?
0: Is this: which of these three actors died this week, age 84, after a career that included Tenko, Waiting for God, and Doc Martin? Was it A. Penelope Wilton, B. Stephanie Cole, or C. Anne Reed?
2: It's a 1 in 3. Who's it gonna be?
0: So which other one of those three died this week? Was it A. Penelope Wilton, B. Stephanie Cole, or C. Anne Reed? Pick out your bedside phone, press the hospital radio button to give me a call, and try and win yourself a Sound of Sunday pen and a hospital radio vintage yo-yo. You can also try from outside the hospital as well. If you're listening outside the hospital, it's 01256 313 521. Lines close at 2:05. The time starts just then.
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0: It's brand new from Cliff Richard. Yeah, really. He's got a new album out and everything.

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1: About the 1,000th person to cover that song, but it made our resident Cliff fan Lee Cuddington smile this week. The Cliff Richard's got a new single out and a new album coming soon. 154 on HRB.
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1: Okay, here's what's coming up in the local theatres over the next few weeks. Tonight, the Haymarket hosts the Basingstoke Concert Band's 50th anniversary. That's this afternoon, actually, isn't it? I've already mentioned that. A celebration of 5 decades of the band with music from stage and screen and plenty of concert band favourites. If you're on your way to that, let's send us a WhatsApp message, 07 4000 430 88. Love to know what you reckon to it. If comedy is more your thing, Simon Evans brings his show Staring at the Sun to the Haymarket on Friday the 25th. That's this Friday. And next Sunday is something rather different. Canadian folk group Levente Nord are performing at the Haymarket. Meanwhile, over in Reading, there's experimental theatre at the university with Samuel Beckett's Not I Tonight. If you'd rather have a laugh, comedian Finn Taylor is performing at Reading Concert Hall this evening. One of the big theatrical productions coming up in Reading is Dracula at the Reading Rep Theatre, opening on the 23rd of September to the 10th of October. And tonight, the Corn Exchange in Newbury, there's a monster in your show based on the children's books by Tom Fletcher. And the Watermill's big awesome production gets underway on Friday. It's called Murder Before Evensong, running right through until November. That's your local theatre guide.
3: That's life.
1: In 1979, a Spanish Air Force pilot managed to shoot himself down. His bullets ricocheted off the practice target in the Liberian hills and then hit his jet, forcing him to eject to safety and ridicule.
3: That's life.
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1: One day I'll get this timing right for the half hour up to the news. Coming on to 2 o'clock on HRB, news and sport comes next. You want to give us a call for 1 in 3? Who's it going to be? You have about 5 minutes to give us a call and try and win yourself a Sanderson LePen and a vintage yo-yo. And then we'll play Late and the Great to win the same prize at 2:15. Soap update the next half hour. If you want to be in the prize draw, lines close in 30 minutes.

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3: From the Sky News Centre at 2, a new national group has been set up to tackle sexist attitudes towards women. It'll bring together groups, experts, local leaders and ministers. They'll look at harmful behaviour and attitudes online, at work and in communities. Here's Women and Equalities Minister Bridget Phillipson.
4: Whether they feel safe on the street, about whether they're safe in their own home, about whether they'll face harassment on public transport, attitudes in our schools. This is about all of us across government coming together to tackle these attitudes, this underlying problem.
3: Princess Diana's brother claims the press has a cancerous influence on Harry and Meghan's lives. Earl Spencer says the media treatment of the Duke and Duchess of Sussex echoes what his sister went through. He's also made several allegations against the King in his new book. Buckingham Palace responded this week saying grief can cloud reason. Jenny Bonds, a former royal correspondent.
5: People seem to be centering on this thing about Harry and Meghan and whether or not their treatment echoes that of Diana. And yes, the Earl Spencer did say that in the BBC interview, but only because he was asked. This is about the media, it's not about the King.
3: Ukraine launched more than 1,000 drones at Russia overnight, including hundreds aimed at Moscow in what its mayor called the largest ever attack on the capital. Two people were killed and an oil refinery was hit. Three people have been taken to hospital after a stabbing near an LGBT bar in Liverpool. Police found three men injured in the city centre just after 6:30 this morning. Ed Sheeran says mistakes were made after Macklemore was dropped from the British Stars World Tour, prompting his band and support acts to quit in solidarity. The rapper had made comments in support of Palestine. And finally in sport, Rangers have retaken second place in the Scottish Premiership with a 1-0 win at Old Firm rival Celtic. Early leaders Manchester City are just kicking off in the Premier League at home to Sunderland. Liverpool boss Andoni Iriola is back at former club Bournemouth. Elsewhere, Leeds play Crystal Palace. That's the latest. I'm Chris Milligan.
6: Right, don't forget, the lines close very soon for One in Three. Who's it going to be? Which of these actors died this week, age 84, after a career that included Tenko, Waiting for God, and Doc Martin? Was it A, Penelope Wilson, B, Stephanie Cole, or C, Anne Reid? You have The Length of the Sport with Colin Besley and The Length of the Next Song. So give me a call. Pick up your bedside phone, press the hospital radio button, or 01256 313 521. Here's Colin with a roundup of the sport for this weekend.
7: Arsenal have slipped off the top of the Premier League after losing 3-0 at Brighton. Boss Mikel Arteta says it should be a big lesson in what it takes to win.
8: That's not going to take away what the team has done and the boys done in the last 6 or 7 weeks since coming back from the World Cup, because with 18 players coming back, what we've done and the way we competed and the amount of games that we won has been remarkable.
7: The champions now trail Manchester City, who host Sunderland this afternoon on goal difference. Tottenham remain winless following their 3-2 defeat to Aston Villa and have dropped below Coventry, who beat Nottingham Forest 1-0 for their first victory since getting promotion. Newcastle were 2-1 winners against Hull and Everton edged Ipswich 1-0. Hearts are up to second in the Scottish Premiership after coming back from a goal down to draw 1-1 with Kilmarnock. Rangers can retake their spot and continue Celtic's recent dip in form with a win at Parkhead from midday. England have gone above India to the top of World Cricket's T20 rankings after wrapping up a 3-0 series victory over Sri Lanka. Harry Brookside eased to an 8-wicket win at Old Trafford after bowling out the tourists for 124. Meanwhile, Leicestershire and Middlesex go head-to-head at Trent Bridge today in cricket's One Day Cup final. Both sides top their respective groups in the early stages of the competition before getting through the semis. Rory McIlroy goes into the final round of golf's PGA Championship at Wentworth, just a couple of shots off the top of the leaderboard. Italy's Filippo Celli and Spaniard Manuel Alvira are setting the pace on 13 under par. Great Britain can seal a place in the knockout stage of the Davis Cup tennis for the first time in 3 years this afternoon. They lead Ecuador 2-0 in the best of five contest after victory in the singles for Arthur Ferry and Toby Samuel at London's Copper Box Arena. And England's record-breaking winning run in Women's Rugby Union came to an end with a 26-all draw against Canada in the WXV Global Series. The world champions had managed 39 consecutive victories before that.
6: Thanks, Colin. Rangers did indeed beat Celtic in the Old Firm derby at lunchtime, 1-0. Not going so well for Celtic these days, is it? And in the Women's Super League, we have no score. Brighton against Aston Villa, Crystal Palace against Spurs, and West Ham against Everton. And no score either in the 2 o'clock Premier League kickoffs at the moment. You're up to date.
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6: 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In the sunshine again today.

0: bathing Stu can all lie there in bed as well. 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
2: 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Oh, this is getting better and better and better.

0: It's 2:10 on HRB. Would you like a shout out this afternoon? Tell us what you're up to in Basingstoke this afternoon. Also, we want to hear from you if you're taking part in the Basingstoke Half Marathon in 2 weeks' time. Especially if it's for a good cause or a cause close to you. For example, six runners are taking part in the upcoming half marathon to raise money for Basingstoke Neighbour Care. The participants will race in the half marathon on Sunday, the 4th of October. They're aiming to raise vital funds for the work aiding older adults in the local area. The charity helps people remain independent, providing support for those living alone or finding daily tasks challenging. Volunteers offer practical help from transportation to appointments to befriending services and assistance with home and garden tasks. And they also organise a Tadley Community Social every Thursday afternoon as well, amongst other events, similar events, which we are at once a month for residents' request. So good luck to those taking part in the Basingstoke Half Marathon in aid of Basingstoke Neighbour Care. And if you're taking part in the half marathon, tell us by sending us a WhatsApp message 07400 43088, or send us an email community@hrbasingstoke.co.uk. We will be there on the 4th of October. We're just working out the details of exactly how we're going to do it and how we're going to cover the event this year, but we will definitely be there in some form, and we'd love to read your stories out.
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0: Right, time to wrap up the Brain Teaser that we call...
2: It's a 1 in 3. Who's it going to be?
0: Because I gave you a question earlier, and the answer is 1 of 3, three answers. So, which of these actors died this week, aged 84, after a career that included Tenko, Waiting for God, and Doc Martin? Was it A, Penelope Wilton, B, Stephanie Cole, or C, Anna Reid?
2: It's a 1 in 3. Who's it going to be?
0: If you said Stephanie Cole, give yourself a round of applause.
3: Yeah!
0: You should have phoned in, because you'd have won a prize. Stephanie Cole sadly passed away on the 18th of September. She was also known for Coronation Street, Open All Hours, and A Bit of Ado. Lots of famous people passing away over the summer period and lately, aren't there? But that was Stephanie Cole this week. That was 1 in 3. Who's it going to be? We'll do it again on The Sound of Sunday next week.
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0: Local news for today, along with the local sport, coming up at 2:30. Stories like this from the last 7 days.
4: This is HRB.
5: A technology firm has secured the first investment from a new regional funding scheme. Basingstoke-based Process Vision has received a £250,000 loan from the South East Investment Fund to support its commercial growth.
0: A water leak was left flowing for almost a week during a hosepipe ban. A leak on Popham Lane in North Waltham had been running from Sunday the 6th of September until it was fixed on Thursday.
6: Plans to redevelop the former Camrose football ground have officially been submitted, with developers proposing 99 affordable homes on the site.
0: Former England footballer Raheem Sterling has pleaded guilty to dangerous driving after a rush hour journey described by one witness as absolutely horrendous ended when his Lamborghini crashed near the M3's Minley interchange.
7: Six runners will compete in the upcoming Basingstoke Half Marathon to raise money for Basingstoke Neighbour Care. The participants will race in the Destination Basingstoke Phillips Law Half Marathon and 10K on Sunday, October the 4th.
0: Bernard just this mentioned that.
1: It's the Sound of Sunday on Hospital Radio Basingstoke.
0: Right, another chance to win in just a moment. First of all, good afternoon to you, Laura, up on C4. You asked for this as your request this afternoon. It's Elton John and Dua Lipa and Cold Hearts. Have a go at winning in the late and the great coming after this.

0: defeat yesterday. No score in any of the Women's Super League games going on at the moment, but Crystal Palace down to 10 players after 7 minutes in that game. I think they were all 2 o'clock kickoffs as well. You with HRB? We're on till 5 o'clock today with the Sound of Sunday. Risen Sequest for Rowan Lodge later from about 4:15. Jim Stevens at 5 o'clock with the Happy Hour Show. 6 o'clock is Paul J. Rowe sitting in for Anne with the Real Radio Show, and the Sound of Country of Vernon Pierce is here at 8.
1: The Late and Great.
0: Right, the chances to win just keep on coming here. So, I'm going to give you 3 clues. In fact, I'm not even going to give you 3 clues. I am going to give you three clues. To someone who is sadly no longer with us. A great singer, sadly no longer with us, but who are they? So, clue one. Born in Tennessee and began their career singing gospel music. Clue two, became known as the Queen of Soul with hits including Respect and You Make Me Feel Like a Natural Woman. And clue three, died in 2018 at the age of 76. Who are they? Sound of Sunday pen and a vintage hospital radio yo-yo up for grabs to someone who gets the answer correct before lines close in 10 minutes' time. If you're in hospital, pick up your bedside phone, press the hospital radio button. If you're outside the hospital, it's 01256 313 521. You have a bit less than 10 minutes, actually. You have about 6 minutes to give us a call with that one on the Late and the Greats. Another request coming soon.
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0: Okay, soap update coming soon. We'll get you up to date with what's been going on in all the soaps over the last 7 days. First of all, for Mary, good afternoon to you, Mary, up on C4. You're in the draw because you've had a request. You wanted something classical from the Four Seasons. So how about Nigel Kennedy playing it? Playing the concerto in E major for you.

0: Thanks for choosing that, Mary. Nigel Kennedy playing the Four Seasons Violin Concerto in E major for you. We do have a classical music show, which is on every Saturday and Sunday morning, by the way, if classical music is your thing. At 6 a.m, Peter Grogan plays the best of British classical music every weekend. And you can, of course, tune into HRB when you leave hospital. 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And hope you enjoyed that. You are in the draw. We've got another request coming up in a moment. Tears up on E floor on the isolation ward. We had a phone call for a request for you. You're in the draw, and we'll play your golf wrap in just a moment.
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1: Soap update.
0: We'll start with Home and Away.
1: Soap update.
0: Where Eden's health is becoming increasingly worrying. Her anxiety is growing while Zane is also struggling and puts his thoughts down on paper. The relationship complications too, with David and Amelia getting closer, much to Lacey's unhappiness, and tensions between Lacey and Amelia continue to rise while Tane confronts Sonny.
1: Soap update.
0: In Hollyoaks this week, the mystery surrounding Steve's disappearance continues. Jonah is still pretending to Caleb that he's unwell despite being told his tests are perfectly healthy. Meanwhile, mystery pregnancy test causes plenty of suspicion, with Cleo and Teresa both coming under scrutiny.
1: Soap update.
0: In The Archers this week, I'm so far behind The Archers. I was listening to an episode from February 2024 this morning. That's how far behind I am. So Fallon and Harrison's messy separation continues to dominate. Fallon is trying to keep things civil at Woodbine Cottage despite Harrison's belongings being packed up, and Jolene is far less diplomatic, making her feelings about Harrison's new relationship with Lily very clear. Meanwhile, Linda and Robert have made a major decision about their future. Their B&B at Ambridge Hall is being closed after a damaging online review was widely shared and led to cancellations, and Linda is already looking for new possibilities.
1: Soap update.
0: Coronation Street on the cobbles. Shona's situation continues to deteriorate as Jodie appears determined to make her sister question her own sanity. Meanwhile, Kitty's struggling with his secret health diagnosis, throwing himself into work rather than confronting what he's going through.
1: Soap update.
0: In EastEnders, we head to Watford, where Kat is left devastated following Zoe's death. She initially keeps what she's discovered to herself before the news begins to spread around the family. She shuts everyone out, but Oscar tries to comfort her by talking about his family dealt with Abby's death. Things get even more emotional when a vigil is held in Zoe's bedroom, something that Kat simply can't cope with. Meanwhile, Penny goes into labour during Vinny's 30th birthday celebrations. There's question marks over whether Vinny is actually the baby's father, but Penny decides to keep that secret to herself despite a few more people being aware of it. And by Thursday, Kat is desperate for answers after receiving Zoe's post-mortem results. Sharon suggests Jack might be able to help, but what I discover leaves Kat shocked.
1: Soap update.
0: That's your soaps for this week.
1: Soap update.
2: Hello, Alan Sugar here.
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0: Right, your final chance to give us a call for the late and the great. Which singer was born in Tennessee and began their career singing gospel music, became known as the Queen of Soul with hits including Respect and You Make Me Feel Like a Natural Woman, and who died in 2018 at the age of 76? You have the length of this request for Tears Up on E Floor to give us a call. Pick up your bedside phone, press the hospital radio button, or 01256 313521. This is Golf Rap.

0: Goldfrapp and A&E playing now for tears up on E1, or I think it's E1, the isolation ward, this afternoon. Thanks for getting in touch with us with that request, and you are in the draw, which we will do very, very soon. Local news, sport and weather coming up, and a classic from the cabinet as well. First of all, got to wrap this up.
1: The late and great

Right, I am here. I was just checking that I had. There wasn't any message on the answer phone that I hadn't heard. Right, okay, yes, the late and the great. I gave you these clues a few minutes ago to someone who was a great singer, but sadly no longer with us. Someone who was born in Tennessee and began their career singing gospel music, became known as the Queen of Soul with hits including Respect and You Made Me Feel Like a Natural Woman. And you died in 2018 at the age of 76. If you said Aretha Franklin, you should have called in. You'd have won a prize. It was Respect.

0: do as I say a little prayer. And of course, there was a song she did with George Michael, I Knew You Were Waiting For Me. We'll do another Late and the Great next week. Local news, sport and weather coming up. Then we'll do a classic from the cabinet, some showbiz in the next half hour. And we're going to choose our weekend prize draw winner soon as well.
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2: with Neil Ogden.
0: Talking of which, we've got to close the lines.
2: 5, 4, 3, 2, 1.
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0: They're now closed. We will do the weekend prize draw in about 5 minutes' time.
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0: And in today's local news, residents were urged to keep windows and doors closed last night as firefighters tackled a huge fire in Hampshire. The fire was the building off Mitchell Dever Road in Whitchurch, with significant amounts of smoke reported in the area. Road closures were put in place while crews responded to the incident. Hampshire and Islandwide Fire and Rescue Service asked people to avoid the area where possible. A row has erupted after Hampshire County Council ordered the removal of an unauthorised mirror that has appeared at what residents described as a 100% blind junction. The mirror was installed on Alliston Way, opposite the junction with Galloway Close, amid concerns about visibility and road safety. But Hampshire County Council has ordered its removal by October the 1st, warning it will be taken away and disposed of if it remains in place. The council said it does not permit mirrors on the public highway. The authority said mirrors could produce distorted images, create blind spots for motorcyclists, and cause glare or dazzle in bright sunlight. It's been defended by Councillor Steve Trimming, who said he raised concerns about the junction long before it appeared. And a care home is gearing up for a creative celebration that promises to bring the community together. Dashwood Manor in Basingstoke will host its 5th annual Scarecrow Festival later this month, inviting members of the community and local groups to get crafty and create scarecrows for the special celebration. Scarecrows must showcase creativity and could be influenced by favourite TV shows, pop stars, politicians, or anything local people find inspiring. Scarecrows should be delivered to the home between Monday, 21st of September, and Friday the 25th of September. They'll be displayed in the home's outdoor areas, with the public invited to visit Dashwood Manor at 2 p.m. on Friday for the judging. The Mayor of Basingstoke and Dean Councillor Jackie Tustain will select the winners and present the trophies, with top entry also receiving a £100 Love to Shop voucher. And here's a look at the local sport. Great afternoon for Tadley Kaliva yesterday, who reached the third qualifying round of the FA Cup after a 1-0 victory to Bishop's Cleeve. It's another significant step forward in the competition for Tadley, who have now made it through 2 qualifying rounds this season, and they make it to that stage for the first ever time. Meanwhile, Basingstoke were also in action yesterday afternoon as home to Gosport Borough in the Southern League Premier South. The game finished goalless, giving Town a point from a 0-0 draw. And it was a winning start to the new season for Basingstoke Bison, who beat Telford Tigers last night at Planet Ice 7-4. It was the Bison's opening competitive game of the campaign. They now travel to Peterborough this afternoon to face the Phantoms. That's your local news and sports.
2: Your local weather.
0: Fine and dry with variable amounts of clouds this afternoon. Bright or sunny spells. Feeling warm in the sunshine with light winds. Maximum temperature 21 degrees Celsius. Perfect for an HRB barbecue, I think. Outlook for Monday to Wednesday. Fine on Monday. Variable cloud and bright or sunny spells. Feeling warmer with light winds. Dry with warm sunny spells on Tuesday. Chance of rain later Wednesday. On Wednesday, cool nights and chilly evenings.
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1: Around the hospital, online at hrbasingstoke.co.uk and across Basingstoke on DAB. 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
2: One day we will get to the local news on time. Right, we're going to do the draw after this song. It's a classic from the cabinets. Basically, it's my mum's old record cabinet at home with loads of vintage 45-inch singles in. So today we're going to play you a Kathy Kirby single. One of her later songs, which came at a point when her career was beginning to move away from the huge traditional pop orchestral sound of her early to mid-1960s hits. This song was issued in the UK on November 1967, written by Barry Mason, who was an important figure in British pop songwriting at the time, having been involved with numerous major recordings. His songs tended to work particularly well for singers such as Kathy Kirby because they would combine a fairly contemporary pop setting with a big, emotionally direct vocal. This song never entered the UK singles chart despite receiving contemporary release promotion, but it did go down well with her fans during the live performances. It's our classic from the cabinet. It's Kathy Kirby and Turn Around.

Kathy Gerby, and Turn Around, this week's classic from the Cabinet. We'll do another one of those next Sunday afternoon. It seems to be a bit of a goal fest in the Premier League at the moment. It's 2-2 between Manchester City and Sunderland. Manchester City went ahead, Sunderland equalised, City went ahead again, and Sunderland equalised about 4 minutes later. Similar pattern, really. City went ahead after 9 minutes. Sunderland equalised after about 3 minutes later. Then City went ahead and Sunderland equalised about 3 minutes later. So, yeah, it seems to be a familiar pattern there. So that's in the Premier League. In the Championship this afternoon, Wolves beat West Brom in the Midlands Derby by a goal to nil. It's Wilton leading Norwich by 3-2, latest score there. And in the Women's Super League, the only goal is at Brighton, where Brighton are leading Aston Villa by 2-0. Right, it's 2:43. We're running very late, so it's time to choose a winner.

0: We like our songs here at HRB at the moment. Right, okay, everyone who has had a request, every patient here at Basingstoke and North Hampshire Hospital who has had a request this weekend has been given a number, and we're about to choose a number at random for the person with that number to win themselves a goodie bag. So it's good afternoon to Drawmaster Vernon.
1: Good afternoon, Neil, all the way from a very pleasant afternoon on the sunny Costa Blanca in Spain, where the temperature is about 28 degrees centigrade, so just right.
0: Not too bad here either. It's about 20, 21 here, and it's sunny as well. Just right
1: for the... We had a weekend of rain, which was very welcome. We needed that.
0: Yeah, it's, I think it's going to be dry for much of this week because, they're assuming we're getting another heat wave, but it's not quite up to heat wave temperatures. It has to be 28 for 3 days to be a heat wave. But 23, 24 at the end of September seems like a heat wave, doesn't it?
1: That's right, yeah. Okay. All relative. Let's go.
0: Okay, right. So, as I said, everyone who has had a request, every patient who's had a request this weekend has been given a number. We're about to choose a number. Who's got that person with that number will win the goodie bag. So here we go. So everyone who visited yesterday on CCU and cardiology, there's Tony and Anne and Steve and Dave. Oh, not, that could be that could be the same Dave who won last week, actually, in bed number 7. I didn't think they had seven beds in a bay, but anyway. And then this afternoon, Sue and Carol and Mary and Tiers, who've phoned in earlier, you're all in the draw. So after the drum roll, a number between 1 and 14.
1: And the random number generator out here on the Costa Blanca has come up with number 4.
0: Number 4 was visited yesterday by April up on CCU. Means I haven't got to go very fast to deliver the prize. Well done to Steve. You're the winner of this weekend's goodie bag. Yeah! Don't run away. We'll see you at 3 with your prize. Thanks, Vernon.
1: Yes, I'm back at 8 o'clock with The Sound of Country, and first thing on Monday morning, 9 o'clock, is a special programme to commemorate International Peace Day.
0: OK, we'll hear from you later, and we'll do another weekend prize draw next weekend.

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2: I must investigate why that ad break at 3:15 on a Sunday is completely devoid of any adverts. Right, we've got a request now, and it's good afternoon to everyone listening to us at St Michael's Hospice this afternoon. We've got some requests for you, as collected by new HRB member Dawn. But we say good afternoon to Gail to start with. You wanted Michael McDonald and Sweet Freedom.

Michael McDonald and Sweet Freedom here on HRB. Ben Abigail at St Michael's Hospice. A couple more requests for all of you at St Michael's Hospice this afternoon to come later. Have you got memories of Saturday morning TV? We are celebrating 50 years of BBC Saturday morning TV on The Sound of Sunday. As you would expect, if you've listened to us for any length of time, you'll know that we have hold quite a close affiliation to BBC Saturday morning TV over the years. We'll be updating and playing out our documentary. It started with Swap Shop, which we made for the first time, which we made 10 years ago for the 40th anniversary. We'll repeat that in a couple of weeks' time. The anniversary itself is the 2nd of October. And it's Memory Makers, the Saturday morning TV years, continuing later with Saturday Superstore going live and live and kicking. What are your memories of Saturday morning TV? What shows do you remember? Do get in touch and tell us 07 4000 430 88 on the WhatsApp. We'd love to know. Right, good afternoon to you, Robert, up on C4. Couldn't think of a song that you wanted to hear this afternoon, so I said, give me a number between 1 and 13,000. Have a lucky dip, and we'll play you that number. So Robert said number 100. It's on vinyl, and it's a beautiful South and song for whoever. Enjoy.

0: played on vinyl. Song for Whoever, that is a beautiful South. Playing that for Robert, who had a lucky dip from our record library up on the walls this afternoon. Hope you enjoyed that, Robert. Thanks for choosing that song.
1: That's life.
0: The 1939 movie Ain't No Sin was to be a big money spinner for Paramount Studios, and they wanted to give it the full publicity treatment. An eager and definitely imaginative publicity man hit on the bright idea of shutting a platoon of parrots in a room with a record that played the name of the film over and over again. Quite soon, Paramount were the owners of a flock of feathered friends which could squawk It Ain't No Sin to order. By this time, however, the studio bosses had changed the name of the picture to I'm No Angel.
1: That's life.
2: That's life.
1: That's what all the people say.
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0: Flock of feathered friends, try saying that fast. Are you with HRB? It's the Sound of Sunday. Heading round to the news at 3 o'clock. Then we'll be off to Huntsford in 20 minutes after a member of staff chooses a number one from this day in the staff number one selector. Someone's going to choose a random vinyl. There'll be three bursts of Emmy Makers of Saturday morning TV years, plus requests for Rowan Lodge after four. And more requests for here at Basingstoke and North Hampshire Hospital and St Michael's Hospice to come as well. We're on till five. Then it's Jim Stevens, Paul J. Rose and Vernon Pierce later. And Steve on CCU, don't run away. I'll be up with your prize in about 5 or 6 minutes' time.

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4: Hey, it's the Emperor Roscoe. Doing a Gabba Gabba Gabba with you. 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

0: is HRB. On your smart speaker, around the hospital, online at hrbasingstoke.co.uk, this is HRB.
1: From the Sky News Centre at 3, Girl Guiding says its members are facing rising levels of sexism and misogyny on the internet. It's as a national task force aimed at tackling the problem across society is launched. The Women's and Equalities Minister says addressing harmful attitudes online in workplaces and in communities is everyone's business. Baroness Gohier is Chief Executive of the Muslim Women's Network and says the work begins with prevention.
2: You've got to start from a very young age in school, getting boys involved. It's got to be consistent across all subjects. Posters on the wall saying it's zero tolerance, getting girls to report, colleges involved, universities involved, a tech company needs to be involved as well.
1: Princess Diana's brothers claiming Prince Harry and Meghan's media treatment echoes what his sister went through. Earl Spencer's given an interview ahead of the release of a book. Ed Sheeran's admitted mistakes and says he thought about not performing anymore after rapper Macklemore was kicked off his tour. A US venue was unhappy at the support act's pro-Palestine messaging on stage. Homes have been evacuated near a hotel in Kent that caught fire. There are concerns the grand burst in on Folkestone's harbourfront could have structural damage. To sport now, and in the Premier League, leaders Manchester City are on course for a fifth straight win. They're up 3-2 against Sunderland going into the second half. Elsewhere, Bournemouth and Liverpool are goalless at the break, so too are Leeds and Crystal Palace. And in the Scottish Premiership, Celtic's lead is now only 2 points over Rangers, who won 1-0 at Parkhead. And finally, Great Britain sealed a place in the Davis Cup tennis finals for the first time in 3 years. They've taken an unsalable 3-0 lead over Ecuador in the best of five contest at London's Copperbox Arena. That's the latest. I'm Chris Milligan.
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0: Imagination and Body Talk here on HRB. And that was the quiet quarter of an hour this afternoon. More quiet tunes just like those when Vernon is back later with the midnight hour and Fred Setters is here for the after hours. After that, at 1 in the morning. And you've got the HRB night shift all the way through the night from 2 here on HRB.
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3: Are you-

0: Okay, let's do the Basingstoke Community Lottery results from last night. These are the winning numbers. They were 9, 3, 2, 6, 2, 5. 9, 3, 2, 6, 2, 5. You need to match the first or last 2 to 6 numbers in a row to win. Draw winners last night. Top prize went to Mr. S from Basingstoke, supporting Lichfield Community Residents Association, matching 3 numbers, winning £25. And Miss T from Basingstoke, supporting the Basingstoke Community Lottery Community Fund, also matched 3 numbers and won £25. And well done to the 22nd prize winners, who matched 2 numbers and won 3 extra tickets. That includes Mr. B from Alton, who matched 2 numbers and won 3 extra tickets. I'm just wondering whether Mr. B from Alton is a certain David Blower who's going to be on next week. I wonder. We'll have to check next week, won't we? If you want to be part of the Basingstoke Community Lottery, help raise money for local good causes, including HRB. 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You need to go to bandcommunitylottery.co.uk, sign up, choose your numbers, choose the local good causes. Loads you can choose from, but it's up to you. But we'd love you to support HRB, and then sit back. 8 o'clock Saturday nights, that's when the winning numbers are announced, and the £25,000 jackpot could be yours. You never know, it could be you. We're gonna get someone to choose us a number one from this day in the past. It's a staff number one selector. We're going up to the wards next.
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3: Hello, my name is Dave Watkins. I am here to tell you about the Country Mile, the premium quality radio hour playing proper country music. Also, you can take part in the weekly quiz, Tennessee Quiz Key. Oh, yes. 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

0: So I always thought on that song as a summer hit, you know. But no, it was September 1987 when Rick Astley was top of the charts with Never Gonna Give You Up. The other two on the number one selector this week, if Jade had chosen number one, we'd have played you Band of Gold by Freda Payne from 1970. If it would be number two, it would have been Kelly Marie and Feels Like I'm in Love from 1980. Interesting thing about that song, it was originally written with Elvis Presley in mind. I'd love to hear my Elvis Presley's version of that. That's the start of number one selector. We'll do it again next week. Someone's going to choose a random vinyl after we've been off.
1: And now it's time to catch up with the week's events. Huntsford.
2: Thanks for agreeing to meet up, Chantal.
3: No problem, Adam.
4: Did you have a nice holiday? I've always wanted to try the Caribbean.
3: Oh, the resort was beautiful, Heather. Even so, I'm glad to be back in Huntsford. Talking of which, I just love tuning in to Radio Huntsford.
2: Oh, that's good to hear.
3: I think Ryan's Drive Time show is brilliant, and Kylie Smith's entertaining too.
2: None of it would be possible without your generous sponsorship.
3: You haven't mentioned it to anyone else, have you?
4: Oh, of course not. Don't worry, it's strictly between the three of us.
3: Oh, that's good.
2: Actually, the radio station's the reason we asked to meet you.
4: We wondered whether you'd like to broadcast a beauty programme. Carmela's cookie programme's our hit, so we thought you could do something similar.
3: Oh, I don't think so. Sorry,

0: I'm just so busy. And besides, Alistair wouldn't approve. It's not worth a... Look, how about Laura? She'd be great.
1: But Laura's a hairdresser.
0: She's also a qualified beautician. She looked after my clients while I was away and did a wonderful job. Also, she'd come across well on the radio.
2: Do you think she'd be interested?
0: I'm sure she'd be delighted. Look, why don't I ask her and get back to you both?
1: Oh, that would be great, Chantelle. Thank you.
0: No problem. Sorry, I've got to run. I'll be in touch.
1: Is Chantelle okay? She seemed pretty strung out for someone who's just been on a relaxing holiday.
2: In my experience, holidays are only relaxing if you're with the right person.
3: Away, boss. While it's quiet, can we agree a date for my next gig here with Doreen? We've got a bunch of new material we'd like to try out.
4: Aye, sounds good, Trevor. Let's look at the diary. Is next Friday too soon?
3: Oh, that'll be ideal. Oh, we'll shoot all some rehearsals in this week.
4: So, it'll be Tommy and Ryan on the bar that night.
3: What about you, Duncan? You don't normally miss a Friday night. Are you okay?
4: Aye. It's just that I've got another date with Sarah. You know, PC Evans.
3: I'm glad someone can make it past the first date. You must tell me your secret.
4: I've got no secrets. But I am cooking dinner for her. Upstairs in the flat.
3: Oh, it must be love. Can you even cook?
4: Of course I can. Egypt. I mean, I'm no Gordon Ramsay. Right enough, you know, but I can knock up a 3-course meal.
3: And take a joke from a maid these days without biting his head off. Oh, it's nice to see you so chilled, Duncan. Oh, I reckon Sarah's good for you.
4: That's as may be, but didn't buy a hat just yet, you know. It's early days, Trevor.
5: Hello, Sharon. What can I get you?
6: Who is that hunk with the tattoos? Oh, I was going to have a healthy salad roll, but now I fancy something hot and spicy.
5: Stop drooling over my nice clean counter, Sharon. What do you want to eat?
6: Oh, it's pretty obvious what I want. I'll have the dish of the day, please.
5: Stop mucking about, Sharon. Carmela's looking daggers at you.
6: All right. I'll be a good girl. Just a salad on brown. And who might you be?
7: I might be Harry Laidlaw, at your service. And you are?
6: Sharon Tubbs, at your service. I'm the new stylist at Wavelengths. If you fancy a cut and blow dry sometime, I'm an expert.
7: I prefer mine slicked back, personally.
6: No problem. I can be versatile.
8: Harry, if you're not too busy, I need to discuss the invoice for the extra delivery we had for the gala. It seems way too cheap.
6: Your boss has got face like thunder, Vicky. A bit scarper. I'll pop in after work for a catch-up, if I have time. Bye, Harry.
7: Bye, gorgeous. That invoice is right, Carmela. I asked my boss to give you a special rate, as it was for charity.
8: I see.
7: Right. I'm off, ladies. See you soon.
8: That, Sharon, is shameless. Talk about chucking yourself at a man. It was so embarrassing.
5: No, that was funny. They were both just mucking about. Don't tell me you've never wolf-whistled at a hunk on a building site.
8: No, I haven't. Why, have you?
5: Of course. You should see the fellas go all red and flustered. It's hilarious. Mind you, Carmela, you're looking more green than red. Not jealous, are we?
8: Don't be ridiculous, Vicky.
2: Hi, Chantelle. You're looking well. What will you have?
0: House white, please, Adam. Thanks for meeting me.
2: No worries. What's new?
0: Well, I've been approached by the band who sampled one of Dave's songs before. They want to buy the rights to 5 of his other songs.
2: Sounds lucrative.
0: It is. That's why I don't want Alistair to find out. What do you suggest?
2: Well, ignoring the fact that you clearly don't trust your boyfriend, my advice is to put the royalties in a new, separate bank account, just to be safe.
0: Oh, I'm sure Alistair doesn't mean to rob me or anything. He's just a bit forgetful when it comes to paying me back.
2: I bet he is.
0: Perhaps I'm being paranoid.
2: Or perhaps not. Either way, let's ensure Alistair doesn't have access to the username, password, or memorable information.
0: I'll try, but I'm useless at all that stuff.
2: In that case, how about you just save the username and password, and I retain the memorable information, so we share two-factor authentication on the account?
0: So it'll need both of us to open it?
2: Exactly. And your money will be safe from Alistair.
0: Oh, Adam, I'm so lucky to have you as a friend. I don't know what I'd do without you.
7: Good evening, Carmella.
8: What are you doing here, Harry? We're not due a delivery.
7: Oh, I know. I just happened to be in Huntsford, delivering to another customer, and I thought you might fancy an early evening drink. Such a lovely evening.
8: No, thank you. I've already made plans for tonight.
7: Oh, that's a shame. I was looking forward to your company.
8: I wouldn't worry. From what I've seen, you have no trouble finding yourself another drinking buddy.
7: What do you mean?
8: Do I really need to spell it out?
7: Hang on. You don't mean that woman who was in here last time?
8: That woman's name is Sharon. But if I remember correctly, you called her gorgeous.
7: Oh, that was just a figure of speech, Carmella. I didn't mean anything by it. I was just making conversation.
8: Is that so? In that case, you can go and make conversation with Sharon in Wavelengths where she works. In the meantime, I'll close up my cafe, thank you.
7: I don't want another drinking buddy, as you put it. I'd really like to spend some time with you. Are you sure I can't tempt you?
8: No, you can't. Like I said, I'm busy. You can't just turn up whenever you happen to be in the area and expect me to be free. I've got better things to do.
7: Okay, I get the message. I'll be sure to make arrangements well in advance next time.
8: What next time, Harry? Now, if you'll excuse me, I need to lock up.
7: Okay, I guess I'll head on home then. Good night, Carmella.
8: Good night, Harry.
9: Right, there we go. Prosecco for you, Sam, and beer for you, Ryan. Tommy, are you sure you just want a Diet Coke?
10: Yeah, I'm seeing Carly later. I don't want to smell a beer when I rock up.
9: Must be love. Right, Sam, do you want to give us an update?
11: Sure, Mario. Right, as you know, I asked my sister Rachel to look over the recording contract from Cantina Management.
10: OK, and what did she reckon?
11: It's not just her view. She asked an entertainment specialist to check it as well. To cut to the chase, both of them reckon it's pretty standard for the industry.
12: Meaning what exactly?
11: Meaning, Ryan, that we need to agree a few minor amendments with Matt Rubenstein from Cantina. But otherwise, we're basically good to go.
12: Oh, that's great news. Except, you don't look too happy, Sam.
11: I am happy. Sort of. I mean, it's great that we have a recording contract. I just wish the guy wasn't such a sleazeball. He gives me the creeps.
9: It's like I said, Sam. I won't let him anywhere near you. Anyone hits on my wife, they know what they'll get. Manager or no manager.
10: Too right. Anyway, you can't get away with that sort of thing. Well, not these days. I'm sure Matt's heard of the Me Too movement.
12: I'm just surprised you have, Tom.
10: I'll pretend I didn't hear that. Now allow me propose a toast to Mabel and the Edge and their shiny new recording contract with Cantina Management. To Mabel and the Edge.
9: Don't worry, Sam. It'll be fine. Remember, this is what we always dreamed of, and now our dreams are coming true.
11: I hope you're right, Mario.
13: Season 5, Episode 73 was written by Felicity Radcliffe and 74 Jean Fairbairn. Chantelle was played by Becky Rosarati, Adam, Steve Kay, Heather, Wendy Underwood, Trevor, Neil Arthur, Duncan, John McCusker, Sharon, Vicky Marchant, Harry, Stuart Smith, Carmella, Fish, Vicky Elaine Lamdin, Mario Tony Irving, Sam Chloe Fagan Webb, Tommy Pete Woolman, and Ryan Stuart Nunn. Post-production engineer Sue Rodwell Smith. Sounds Wavelength Sound Library and freesound.org. Hunsford's theme tune was composed by Nick Thompson. Produced and directed by Sue Rodwell Smith, Hunsford was brought to you by Wavelength Productions and recorded in Huntingdon, Cambridgeshire.
14: And more from Hunsford at around about the same time next Sunday afternoon. It's the Sound of Sunday on HRB. We're here till 5, Residency Quest after 4 for Rowan Lodge, 3, lots of Memory Makers of Saturday morning TV years to come, and I can tell you the latest from the Premier League. This really is a goal fest at the Etihad this afternoon. Manchester City 4, Sunderland 3 this afternoon. If Manchester City win that day, well, I think we'll be ahead of Arsenal at the top of the table, so Sunderland going well there. And in the Championship, it finished another goal fest. Norwich City 3, Bolton 4 in the Championship this afternoon. In the Women's Super League, Brighton 1, Aston Villa 0, Crystal Palace 0, Spurs 2, West Ham 0, Everton 0. Someone's going to choose a random vinyl in a few minutes' time.
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14: 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That's the Dummer Fair at the Dummer Cricket Centre in Dummer from the 7th and 8th of October.
15: Promote an event on HRB by sending us the details to hrbdiary@hrbasingstoke.co.uk. 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
3: 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So who's going to be this week after our brand new Random Vinyl song?

0: as chosen by Sam from Basingstoke Neighbour Care. This week's random vinyl, played on vinyl, number 7 is Gregory Abbott and Shake You Down. At 3:41 on HRB, Spurs leading Crystal Palace 4-0 now in the Women's Super League this afternoon. Going back to the Premier League, still 4-3 at the Etihad. Liverpool leading Bournemouth by a goal to nil in the Premier League. Bit of a goal fest this afternoon. Went to an international break which lasts 2 weekends after today. England back in action for the first time since that mad game against France, which they won 6-4 in the third, fourth place playoff in the World Cup. The game that they didn't really want to play in, but I bet they're glad they did.
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0: Right, we are celebrating 50 years of Saturday morning TV over the next few weeks. The actual anniversary is the 2nd of October. BBC seems to have all but ignored it, apart from a bit on the One Show the other week. So we're going all out to celebrate it. And we continue. We did Swap Shop last week, Saturday Superstore right now. After the Swap Shop was closed on the 2nd of October 1982, its replacement went on air for the first time. Opened by Mike Reed, it was a Saturday Superstore. So the main difference between this and its predecessor was its theming and the lack of the swapping element. The main presenter of the show, or general manager as he was known, was the then host of the Radio 1 Breakfast Show. That was Mike Reed. Keith Chegwin came over from Swap Shop as the show's delivery boy, who spent time out on the road with the delivery van, a refurbished version of the old Radio 1 roadshow vehicle, and latterly in the show's run alternating into the studio, base, warehouse or staff room. Ex-footballer and then BBC Sports presenter David Icke, remember him, was taken on board as a sports to head the sports department, and John Craven was involved again in dispersing a mix of news and his rotten jokes. And to complete the set, Maggie Philbin also appeared on the show during the first series. Later in the run, Sarah Green left Blue Peter and joined the staff as the Saturday Girl for series 4 and 5. Vicky Licorice also came on board and was generally found hovering around in the coffee shop. The show had its own talent searches. The Saturday Superstore Search for a Superstar has run for several years. Prince Edward even made an appearance on the show to announce the winner of the first competition and then stayed around for the rest of the morning, even taking viewers' phone calls. How many other times has that ever happened? A member of the royal family taking viewers' phone calls on live TV? Mike Reed's musical background gave the show a few running jokes relating to his guitar playing. It was probably also responsible for a brand source type attempt at making a record, the difference being that the Superstore record called Two Left Feet was basically fairly awful. In fact, Keith Chegwin described it as the worst pop record he'd ever made. Although I can only remember actually making three. Certainly Superstore ran for 5 years and left the screens without any fuss in 1987. What do you reckon the biggest selling single was between October 1982 and March 1987? Well, it's kind of ironic really, because it was a song that Mike Reed did refuse to play on his Radio 1 show.
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0: Yeah, Frankie Goes to Hollywood and Relax. As I said, bit ironic, really. Biggest selling single during Saturday Superstore's Time on the Air on Memory Makers.

0: So it's the biggest selling single during the Saturday Superstore years at BBC Saturday Morning TV. We will get to going live and live and kicking after 4 o'clock. But here's a trivia question for you. Do you know who sang the Saturday Superstore theme tune? It's a bit of a super group. I'll tell you later. Meanwhile, we've got to catch up with our winner.
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0: So, earlier on, Vernon Pierce joined us from Spain and picked number 4 as our random number for this weekend's weekend prize draw. Every patient who has had a request this weekend was given a number, and number 4 was the one that was picked. Now, I went up to see Steve up on CCU, but unfortunately, well, fortunately for him, but fortunately for us, he was discharged, so I couldn't talk to him. So, I do have his phone number, though. So, shall we make a phone call? Here we go. Let's dial the number.
2: Your call has been forwarded to voicemail. The person you're trying to reach is not available. At the tone, please record your message. When you have finished recording, you may hang up.
0: Hi, Steve. It's Neil Ogden from Hospital Radio Basingstoke. You had a request with us yesterday, with April. Hopefully you heard it. And because you had a request, you went into our prize draw. You were given number 4 in the draw. And earlier this afternoon, Drawmaster Vernon chose, at random, number 4, which means you're the winner of this weekend's goodie bag and the HRB weekend prize draw. And Steve, if you're listening, you have 2 weeks from today, which I think is the end of the 4th of October, which is half marathon day, to claim your prize. So you need to get in touch with us, 01256 313521. 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Give us a call back. But Steve on CCU, hope you're doing well at home. Well done, you're the winner of this weekend's goodie bag. There we go. And we'll do another prize draw next week.

0: 5-3 now to Manchester City. 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
2: Right, so good afternoon to everyone listening to us at St Michael's Hospice this afternoon, especially Caitlin and Beth, because this is a song that you asked for. It's the Backstreet Boys, and yeah. I Want It That Way.

0: Caitlin and Beth at St Michael's Hospice. Thanks for choosing Backstreet Boys. I Want It That Way.
1: That's life.
2: The Fire Brigade at Barnsley in Yorkshire were proudly on full dress parade for the opening of their smart new headquarters. The splendour of the occasion was somewhat diminished though by the arrival of some factory inspectors who had turned up to give the custom-built showpiece the once-over. They immediately ordered one tiny little modification. A fire escape.
1: That's life.
3: That's life.
1: That's what all the people say.
0: We've got some more requests for St Michael's Hospice after the news at 4, which means only time for one lot more of Memory Makers after the news. Otherwise, we won't squeeze in everything for Rowan Lodger Hook as well. And who sang the Saturday Superstore theme tune? Well, it was Dave Edmunds, Junior, Cheryl Baker, and Susie Quattro. Now, there's a super group.

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1: more.
2: Is there?
0: Yes. The sound of Sunday.
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4: Hello and welcome. My name is Sharon Seaton and I'm the Children's Community Epilepsy Nurse and I'm also a Children's Community Sister. So Virtual Appointments is an online platform that we at Hampshire Hospitals are currently using since the pandemic to offer children and their families their continued care and review of their condition. So the benefits are that the families do not have to come into the hospital, so it's more convenient to them and a time and place when they can attend their appointment. The children don't have to be taken out of school for any length of time, and it's obviously easier for them to attend, so they don't have to drive in. So we're saving them time and energy and money coming onto the hospital site, and the children are very interactive. More so than sometimes when they come to clinic and they see us face to face, because coming into hospital can be scary.
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0: From our studios at Basingstoke and North Hampshire Hospital, online, around the hospital, and across Basingstoke on DAB, this is HRB.
1: From the Sky News Centre at 4, the Women's and Equalities Minister says tackling misogyny across society is everyone's business as a new task force is launched. It'll bring together groups, experts, local leaders and ministers to look at harmful behaviour and attitudes online, at work and in communities. Russian officials say Ukrainian forces have launched more than 1,000 drones, including at targets in Moscow. The Russian capital's mayor claims the attack was planned with the aim of disrupting elections happening today. Russia's also blaming Ukraine and the UK for cyber attacks, but insists all votes will be counted. Defence Secretary Wes Streeting's reiterated Britain's position.
2: This is Putin's war. It's a war of his choosing. It was unprovoked, and it is vital that the Ukrainians prevail, because history teaches us that when tyrants go unchallenged, they come back for more.
1: Princess Diana's brother says Harry and Meghan's media treatment echoes what happened to his sister. Earl Spencer's described press coverage of the Duke and Duchess of Sussex as a cancerous influence on their life. Ed Sheeran's apologised to fans for making mistakes as he opened his first show since rapper Macklemore was dropped for making pro-Palestinian remarks on stage. The controversy prompted all of his support acts to quit the US leg of his tour. Sport and Rangers have cut the gap on Scottish Premiership leader Celtic to 2 points with a 1-0 win at their old firm rivals. It's the second derby victory in 8 days for Derek McInnes's men, who came out on top in last Sunday's League Cup quarter-final.
3: It's not easy coming here. The circumstances you're under and what you face, we knew we would have to overcome a Celtic team who are a bit wounded at the minute, and coming here and winning has not been par for the course for them for a long time, but I thought we played with a lot of confidence.
1: Manchester City maintained their 100% start to the Premier League season with a 5-3 victory over Sunderland. Liverpool were 1-0 winners at Bournemouth. A Manchester United kick-off later this hour at Fulham. That's the latest. I'm Chris.
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9: So request for Gosha up at St Michael's Hospice. This is a stupid girl, it's garbage. We'll

0: Garbage and Stupid Girl, that was for Gosha and St. Michael's Hospice. And we've got a request for some jazz, anything jazz here. And I can't remember who it was for, but it was Nina Just Simone anyway we've chosen.
1: How you know how I feel. Sun in the sky, you know how I feel.

Paola, who asked for some jazz. Good afternoon to you, listening to St Michael's Hospice. Thanks for choosing some jazz. We chose for you Nina Simone and Feeling Good. Manchester City have won against Sunderland. Final score 5-3. Bournemouth 0, Liverpool 1 was a final score. Leeds 0, Crystal Palace 0 was also a full-time score. Guess which one of those is going to be last on Match of the Day tonight. Right, we have another request. This is for Stacey. Who is at St Michael's Hospice? Wanted this is DJ O and End of Beginning.

0: DJ O, an end of beginning. Here on HRB, playing out for Stacey at St Michael's Hospice. And Luke at British Airways. We're going to play your request. Annie's going to play your request tomorrow morning between 10 and 12. So make sure you're listening in tomorrow morning. And Anne will play your request tomorrow morning here on HRB between 10 and 12. And if you'd like to give Anne a call and you want a request as well, then pick up your bedside phone, press hospital radio button, or it's 01256 313521. It's Rowan Lodge request coming next. First of all,
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0: We're heading back to the wonderful world of Saturday morning TV. We're up to going live now, 1987, for the third incarnation of Saturday morning TV. It was out with the swapping and the shopping and on with the show. September the 26th, 1987, going live, went on the air. Following the tried and tested formula with a few additional ideas that were to make this incarnation the best yet. Philip Schofield took a sidestep from the CBBC broom cupboard to become the lead presenter, joined by Sarah Green, who came on board from Saturday Superstore. And if Philip was there, there was no doubt that his infamous sidekick had to be too, or undoubtedly the star of the show was Gordon the Gopher, who was, and always has been, well, nearly anyway, performed by BBC executive Paul Smith. You can imagine the board meetings that Paul Smith had on a Monday morning. So what did you do at the weekend? Oh yeah, I had my hand up a gopher. There were a couple of additional team members, Trev Neal and Simon Hickson, who injected a mad comedy strand to the proceedings. Little did we know from the early days just how entertaining and mad they could be. The pace of the show was quite frenetic compared to the two predecessors, although Live and Kicking subsequently upped the pace even more and had the ability to seamlessly move from pop cartoon guest comedy cooking. Ah yes, the cooking exploits of Mr. Schofield shall live forever in the mind. And some of the more serious bits like Growing Pains and All About Me as have been tossed into the formula. The show continued the talent competition, produced in the same way as Saturday Superstore, produced one of the most moving moments in the show's history. Two dancers with Down syndrome performed the dance to Michael Crawford singing Music of the Night. He was apparently so moved by their performance he asked they should be invited back to perform live in the studio, and he flew all the way back from New York especially to meet him. The show has brought us a few of Saturday morning's TV classic moments. Remember when Gordon got attacked by a small hairy dog, or when Philip got hit by a giant conker, and then was a time when two rabbits got rather loving under the hot studio lights. Another innovation was the odd programme that was broadcast away from the studio. One came from Centre Parks, but the most challenging technically was when they broadcast from a moving base. An early outsider came from a cross channel ferry, but the most entertaining was from a moving steam train on the Watercress line. Everyone was dressed in period costume, and yes, they even attempted cookery on a live moving steam train with the predictable results. In the final series of Going Live, Philip Schofield took on what was one of the most surprising career moves ever, as Andrew Lloyd Webber asked him to stand in for Jason Donovan as Joseph at the London Palladium. Now remember, Phil had never sung before in public apart from Mysterious Cities of Gold, but Andrew obviously knew something the rest of us didn't, and he was later to take over the role full time. Going Live showed his preparations. They showed him singing the song that was later to be released as a single. The London Palladium box office lines were jammed, and tickets sold out within 10 minutes of his singing performance being sold on the show. Going Live took on a third presenter during that final series while Philip was in Joseph, but Christian Schmidt, who has been in Neighbours as Todd Landers, never actually started his new job due to a problem with his work permit. So a different presenter each week filled the first hour. And looking back, they were probably auditioning for the role of presenter.

Bryan Adams, Everything I Do It For You, is the biggest selling single during the going live years of BBC Saturday Morning TV, and probably still number one somewhere in the world. And we'll continue Memory Makers next weekend, next Sunday, with Live and Kicking and the Saturday Show, and also TMI. And we're waiting for the BBC to announce what they're going to do for the 50th anniversary of Saturday Morning TV. You'd thought they'd want to celebrate in some way, wouldn't you? But they did a bit on the One Show a couple of weeks ago, ahead of the new series of Saturday Mashup, but nothing else planned apparently. But if you go to saturdaymornings.co.uk, which is the ultimate guide to Saturday Morning TV, you will find loads and loads of stuff to revive loads and loads of memories. There's a special 50th anniversary section on there with loads of clips as well. If you follow them on Facebook, loads more clips, and there's apparently something very special being planned for that website for the 50th anniversary weekend, all lined up. Some first editions of some of the shows, some final editions of some of the shows, a bit of a music show, some rare clips, and never before seen since edition from series 5 of Swap Shop as well.

0: A missing edition, which has been found. So, SaturdayMornings.co.uk. I was chatting to Martin, who runs the website, the other day, and like a lot of us, he's annoyed that BBC seem to be ignoring it. But you never know; BBC Four might suddenly change their mind and come up with an evening of Saturday morning TV nostalgia, mightn't they? Merrymakers, Saturday morning TV years continues next week on The Sound of Sunday. Good afternoon to everyone joining us from Rowan Lodge. It's high time we got on with your request next.
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So it's good afternoon to everyone listening to us at Rowan Lodge. Request for you before five. We'll start with Maureen. Any song from Matt Monro, because she loves his voice. So how about the one that came second in Eurovision in 1964? Written by Tony Hatch.

Yes, he came second at Eurovision in 1964. I Love Little Things. That is Matt Munro playing that for Maureen at Rowan Lodge. Moving on to Pam, who loves this song from the Beatles.

Right now for Pam, who is at Rowan Lodge this afternoon. She says she had sons in her 20s and loved this song. Right, on to George now. A good dancing song has been chosen by George. It's Dion and Run Around

0: Dion and Run Around Sue here on HRB. It's Residence Request for everyone at Rowan Lodge this Sunday afternoon. Jim Stevens here at 4 at 5. And Paul J. Rose sits in for Anne at 6 o'clock tonight with a real radio show. I'll get my teeth in. McMillan's Coffee Mornings this Friday. We'd love to know if you're having a coffee morning for the McMillan's Coffee Mornings. Here's news of another coffee morning that happens every week in the HRB Diary.
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2: Okay, on with the request then. On Residency Quest on HRB for Sheila at Rowan Lodge, because she likes this song, as do loads of people. Dame Vera Lynn, the Wycliffe's.

Viralyn, White Cliffs of Dover for Sheila at Rowan Lodge this afternoon. On Risen to Quest on the Sound of Sunday on HRB. Oh, complete change of pace now. This is for Edna. I'll ask for this because it's faster and makes you move. So start moving, Edna. It's Ava and Voulez-Vous.

0: And Voulez-Vous playing now for Edna. Good afternoon to Edna. Edna, thanks for choosing that. It's Risen's request for everyone at Rowan Lodge in Hook this afternoon. Thanks for choosing in. Thanks for choosing your songs. More to come in just a moment.
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0: So on with the request for Rowan Lodge then, and for Marion. Good afternoon to you, Marion. Ask for Michael Bublé.

That was a big song, wasn't it? Michael Bublé and Smile. Thanks for choosing that, Marion, at Rowan Lodge. Right, on to, this is now a group choice, who have apparently been enjoying some seaside trips recently. And this song has made everyone at Rowan Lodge reminisce. It's Bobby Darin and Beyond the Sea, here on Risen's Request on HRV.

Bobby Darin and Beyond the Sea for everyone at Rowan Lodge. Who've been enjoying lots of trips to the seaside this summer. Right, last one for everyone at Rowan Lodge. Remembering an icon of country music, it says here. Absolutely, it's 9 to 5. For the activities team at Rowan Lodge on Residency Quest.

95, that's Dolly Parton here on HRB. And you also said, when you sent the list through of songs to play, choose one for myself. So as we've been talking about Saturday Superstore on Memory Makers this afternoon, I thought I'd play this. This is the full version of the Saturday Superstore theme tune, written by B.A. Robertson, sung by The Assistants, who, as I said earlier, were a bit of a supergroup. There was Junior, there was Dave Edmonds, there was Cheryl Baker, and perhaps the most surprising one of all, Susie Quattro.

course, Saturday Morning TV next week on The Sound of Sunday. That's just about it for me. Gotta go. With thanks to Maureen, Pam, George, Sheila, Edna, Marion, the activities team. There was Sue, Carol, Mary, Laura, Robert, Gail, Caitlin, Gosha, Paula, Stacey, and Luke at British Airways, whose request is tomorrow, but you are the ones that chose the tunes this afternoon. You are the stars of The Sound of Sunday, number 1,556.

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9: From the Sky News Centre at 5, the head of Girl Guiding says it's vital girls' perspectives are heard in a new task force designed to tackle gender-based violence. It'll bring together women's organisations, academics and local leaders to root out harmful attitudes at work and online. Lottie Runsey is a guide near Derby and recalls what happened to her once in a science class.
10: A boy behind me threw a paper ball at me, then told me to pick it up. And then when I said no, he asked if I was on my period. I shouldn't have to threaten to report him for him not to ask intrusive questions about my body just because I refused to pick up something he threw at me.
9: Press treatment of Prince Harry and Meghan's been likened to that of what Diana went through, according to the late princess's brother. Earl Spencer's new book makes allegations against the king, which Buckingham Palace has distanced itself from. The Liberal Democrats want a Secretary of State for Civilian Readiness, arguing preparing for wars not being taken seriously enough. NATO this week urged the UK to have a credible path towards hitting defence spending goals. The government says decisions will be made in a spending review. Three people have been hurt in a stabbing outside a gay bar in Liverpool city centre. A weapon's been found. Sport now, and Manchester United are at Fulham in the last Premier League game before the international break. Live to Mike Boville at Craven Cottage.
11: Fulham 0, Manchester United 0, although I'm not sure how. Just in the last few minutes, Fulham have had a ton of chances. The latest for Josh King, he's gone close twice, so has Sander Berge and Oscar Bob. But Manchester United have hit a post through Bruno Fernandes. Fulham 0, Manchester United 0.
9: Early leaders Manchester City made it 5 wins from 5 top flight games with a 5-3 victory at home to Sunderland. Liverpool got past Bournemouth 1-0. And Rangers have retaken second place in the Scottish Premiership with a 1-0 victory at Celtic in the Old Firm derby. That's the latest.
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0: Yeah, today's Happy Hour show starter song was a big international hit for Roy Orbison towards the end of a long and legendary music career, and in 1989 he was singing You Got It.
1: Hooray!
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0: Hi, Jolly Jim Stevens here with another 60 minutes of upbeat oldies with lots of fun stuff in between. 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

0: Another pop legend was singing for us then, with Paul McCartney taking us back to 1971 when it was just another day. And don't forget, we'll be having a double dose of Beatles songs a little bit later in the show.
1: Boy, that sure sounds good.
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0: You can't catch me out with your sudden endings, Manfred Mann. It was 1964 and the UK band were having their first international hit 45 with Doo Wah Diddy Diddy.
1: What are you talking about?
2: I don't know.
0: Coming up after the next track, we'll be having today's Music Mix Year.

0: the Scottish folk rock band Steeler's Wheel in 1973 with their one-hit wonder titled Stuck in the Middle with You.
1: Ooh.
0: And did you know that Steeler's Wheel was co-founded by Jerry Rafferty, who brought us another one-hit wonder with this one?

Today's Happy Hour music mix took us back to 1984, finishing with the crystal clear voice of Gabrielle Koerner and the band named Nina, who was singing about those 99 red balloons.

0: big hit in 1964 for the Hollies in the UK. That was the original 1963 version of Just One Look, which reached the top 10 in America and New Zealand and number 1 in Canada by the very talented person who wrote it, Doris Troy.
1: I love it!
0: Yeah! Coming up after the next song, we'll be having today's Happy Hour Beatles year.

0: a band from one of my favourite European countries, the Netherlands, or Nederland, and it was Pussycat in 1976 with a song about the good old Mississippi.
1: All aboard!
0: And now it's time for today's Happy Hour Beatles Year. You're about to hear two songs from the Fab Four, which were both released in the same year here in the UK, and we'll be revealing that year after the first song. But can you work it out before then? Put your thinking caps on, because here we go.

0: The first track on today's Beatles Year was written by George, who was singing While My Guitar Gently Weeps, and that was followed by John and Paul's novelty song Obladi Oblada, and the year that both those songs were released in the UK was 1968.
1: Ladies and gentlemen, may I have your attention, please?
2: Yes!
0: Coming up after the next track is John Holman's Rare Record Revival.

0: Cyndi Lauper in 1984 with that huge international top five hit telling us that girls just want to have fun.
1: Really?
2: Oh, yeah.
3: Well, ain't that the darndest thing?
0: It's time now for an upbeat song that you wouldn't normally get to hear on the radio. It might be a flip side or an album track or just one that didn't make it into the charts. Our thanks as always to John Holman for today's Happy Hour Rare Record Revival.

0: British singer-songwriter John Brand performing a song titled Tremble On, which was released in 1977 via Dick James Music. It was John's last 45, which was composed by another singer-songwriter, Roger Cook, and produced by Hugh Ned Murphy, who'd also worked with Jerry Rafferty, who we mentioned earlier. Two other versions of the song were released in the same year by American Bobby V and the UK West Country band The Wurzels.
1: Wow!
2: I know!
0: And our thanks again, as always, to John Holman for providing the music on today's Rare Record Revival.

0: An American one-hit wonder for the Lemon Pipers in 1968 when they were playing their Green Tambourine.
1: Olay!
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This has been Jolly Jim Stevens' Happy Hour Show. I hope you'll be able to join us again next time for lots more fun and upbeat oldies. Until then, thanks for listening, look after yourselves, and bye-bye. 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

0: And we're winding up today's Happy Hour show with the funky Billy Ocean and his massive 1986 hit song taken from the Michael Douglas movie Jewel of the Nile, when Billy was reminding us that when the going gets tough, the tough get going.
1: Are you talking to me?
2: No,

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2: From the Sky News Centre at 6, Princess Diana's brothers repeated an allegation made in his new book that the then Prince Charles said his sister would be forgotten soon enough following her death in 1997.
3: I'm not sure I can say exactly what went through my mind, but I really was so stunned. And I just, after a stunned silence, I said, "I cannot believe you just said that." And I hung up on him.
2: Speaking to the BBC, Earl Spencer says it followed what he calls a rant about her funeral. He claims to know more about the king he's chosen not to include. Buckingham Palace previously said grief can colour memory in ways others don't recognise. The head of Girl Guiding says she welcomes the opportunity to bring girls' experience and perspectives into the discussion with the government around tackling gender-based violence. A national task force has been launched. Police have made a second murder arrest after the remains of a woman were found 7 years after disappearing. Bones were discovered in an area of shrubland in Feltham in West London in August after a wildfire the previous week. Ed Sheeran says mistakes were made after Macklemore was dropped from the British Stars World Tour, prompting his band and support acts to quit in solidarity. The rapper had made comments in support of Palestine. In sport, Manchester United are aiming to avoid a third straight defeat in all competitions as they take on Fulham in the Premier League. Mike Bovell's at Craven Cottage.
4: Well, it's not going to plan. Fulham 1, Manchester United 0. An own goal by Lisandro Martinez on 63 minutes. And Manchester United now have less than 15 minutes plus stoppage time to try and get back into this match. Fulham 1, Manchester United 0.
2: Elsewhere, leaders Manchester City made it 5 wins from 5 in the top flight by beating Sunderland 5-3. Liverpool 1, 1-0 at Bournemouth. And Celtic have suffered 3 straight defeats in all competitions after losing 1-0 at home to Rangers in the Scottish Premiership. That's the latest. I'm Chris Minnie.
0: The Basingstoke Transport Festival. The Old Basing Carnival. The Tadley Treacle Fair. 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

sweet freedom from the movie Running Scared. How you doing, nerds? And welcome along to Real Music. My name is Paul J. Rose. And for the next 2 hours, all of my favourite tunes from the world of TV and film. Now, we all know what's going on outside, but in the interests of true appreciation of the music that I want to share with you, I'm simply not going to talk about it. Now, I'm very much in the mood for themes today. Themes. That's a fun word. Say it with me. Themes. Because, of course, this show is all about themes. But today, we've got themes about themes. Themes within themes. Themes ahead of other themes. Paul, stop saying themes! You get the idea. Lots of brain teasers today. Lots of pieces of music which are strung together in weird connected ways I'm going to want you to work out as the show goes on. But don't worry, there's no texting. If you want to send me the answer on Facebook Messenger, you're more than welcome. Or just sit back and enjoy the music. And I'll tell you as soon as it's played. This is a personal favourite of mine. And as theme tunes go, it's pretty awesome. Because whilst this piece of music is just a little over 3 minutes long, over half of it contains no vocal at all. And it's still awesome. Isaac Hayes, the theme from Shaft on Real Music. You're welcome.

0: Cat Chef is a bad mother.
1: Such a mother.
0: What I'm talking about, Chef? He's a complicated man, but no one understands him but his woman.
1: John Chef.

the silky smooth loveliness that was Isaac Hayes and the theme from Shaft. So you're listening to Real Music. As I said, a few songs to all sort of flow together quite naturally, and some where you think, oh, I know there's a connection there somewhere, but I'm not sure what it is. This one's dead easy because, well, they're from the same film. Bee Gees, Staying Alive.

0: Frank Stallone. Yes, Sylvester had a brother.
1: Hey, he writes good tunes, all right?
0: See, that one was an easy one, wasn't it? Staying Alive and Far From Over, both in the film Staying Alive. See, as themes go, that one, you nailed it. All right, then. Let's start getting a little bit clever. Three artists, not connected in any way. Neil Diamond to begin, with America from the jazz singer. But there's just something about these three movies which you would argue very, very neatly links them together. They've all got something in common. You'll figure it out.

Lady Gaga, Bradley Cooper, Far From the Shallow from A Star Is Born. Before that, Eminem and Lose Yourself from 8 Mile. And the first one, America from The Jazz Singer, as performed by Neil Diamond. So what was the three things connecting them? I told you it was a fairly easy one. Of course, in all three films, the lead role was played by the same person who performed the main theme tune. In other words, these were people that were famously pop artists or singer-songwriters that moved into acting. And it's fair to say that in all three cases, did a rather bang-up job. You're listening to Real Music. Hope you're enjoying the show. Commercial break coming up for you real soon, and anyone that's new to the show thinking, why is that a big deal? Well, it's not a load of adverts, because we don't do those here. No, it's going to be three tracks that were made famous by UK TV commercials. All you have to do is tell me exactly which products were being advertised. But before that, here's something off the Gogglebox of old.

Once upon a time, there were three little girls who went to the police academy. And they were each assigned very hazardous duties. But I took them away from all that, and now they work for me. My name is Charlie.

0: see what I did there?
1: Yes, indeed we do, Paul. What you've attempted to do, and quite expertly, I might add, is to take the theme tune of the 1976 hit television series Charlie's Angels and merge it seamlessly with the theme tune of the 2000 film of the same name, Charlie's Angels, Independent Woman, as recorded by a Destiny's Child, a feat of radio genius, if I may be so bold.

Brian Adams, have you ever really loved a woman? From the brilliant Don Juan DeMarco. A Johnny Depp film which wasn't weird. What a treat. Time now for your commercial break. Three tunes made famous by UK TV commercials. All you have to do is remember which products they were trying to flog you.

Carly Simon, You're So Vain. Before that, Bastille, Can't Fight This Feeling. And at the top of your commercial break, Kim Carnes, Bette Davis Eyes. Bette Davis Eyes first used for a Clairol commercial. The middle one was easy, wasn't it? Bastille, Can't Fight This Feeling. That was, of course, the 2019 John Lewis Christmas ad. An ad that made me feeling meh. Sorry, guys, wasn't all that. And Carly Simon, You're So Vain, you've got to go back a little bit further for that one, all the way to 1991, where it featured in a Dunlop commercial and did so well that the song was re-released and got all the way to number 41 in the UK charts. Knowledge, people. Knowledge.

just a perfect day. Problems all left alone. Weekend.

Benny King and Stand By Me, and Lou Reed, Perfect Day, a song made famous once again by the movie Trainspotting. And of course, for a long time, people believed that the original lyrics of Perfect Day were all about heroin use. But in an interview in 2000, Lou Reed said that that was just laughable. It's not true. He didn't object to it. He said, whatever you think is perfect. But the guy's vision of a perfect day was the girl, sangria in the park, and you go home. A perfect day, real simple. I meant just what I said. It's Paul J. Rose here with Real Music for you. A show that in many ways is like a box of chocolates. You never know what you're gonna get. And because it's readily available in both high-end boutique stores and petrol stations alike. In my next hour, more themes to get your brains twisting. And I'll be asking the cleverest amongst you. Oh, sure. You'll call this, you know, that one from Benny Hill. But what's it actually called? Back soon.

0: Hey, it's the Emperor Roscoe doing a Gabba Gabba Gabba with you. For everybody who's listening right now on Hospital Radio, no matter where you are, on behalf of all my DJs everywhere, thanks for listening, and we'll catch up with you somewhere along the line.
1: Put the NHS to the test. 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
2: 7. Princess Diana's brother says as an uncle whose sister died in preventable circumstances, he worries about Prince Harry not having police protection. The Duke and Duchess of Sussex lost taxpayer-funded security when they stepped down as working royals in 2020. It's being looked at again now they've moved back to the UK. Our royal correspondent Laura Bundock's listened to an interview Earl Spencer's given ahead of the release of his new book.
3: The Earl said, "I would say personally, he has worries about the fifth in line to the throne. Who served with the military, he'd be worried about him not having security. And he said, I would veer towards protection there." Now, obviously, the Earl has no influence when it comes to these decisions, but it's an interesting intervention.
2: Women's rights campaigners say all government departments need to commit and engage in a newly established task force if it's to be successful in tackling gender-based violence. It'll bring together local leaders, academics and organisations to address behaviours at work and online. The first session will focus on young people. Girl guiding ranger Ruby Swan shared one of her experiences.
4: It was football. I was the only girl in the team. And one of the boys turned to me on the bus and said, "I don't even know why you're here. You should be back at school with the other girls."
2: Ed Sheeran's apologised to fans for making mistakes as he opened his first show since rapper Macklemore was dropped for making pro-Palestinian remarks on stage. The controversy prompted all of his support acts to quit the US leg of his tour. 3 people have been hurt in a stabbing outside a gay bar in Liverpool city centre. A weapon's been found. Sport now, and early leaders Manchester City made it 5 wins from 5 Premier League games with a 5-3 victory over Sunderland. Manchester United needed a late equaliser to finish 1-1 at Fulham and avoid a third straight defeat in all competitions. Liverpool were 1-0 winners at Bournemouth in boss Andoni Iraola's first visit to his former club. And in the Scottish Premiership, Rangers moved 2 points off the top of the table with a 1-0 win at leaders Celtic. That's the latest. I'm Chris Milligan.
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And with special thanks to my friend John for playing that song down the phone to me the other day for literally no reason whatsoever. 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Yakety Sax by Boot

0: Phil Collins and Two Hearts from the movie Buster, where he also played the title role. Now, I'm not going to lie, folks, but this week in my house, Phil Collins has been a little bit of a bone of contention. Well, it's not really something that he did. It's something that my wife did. You see, we were just sitting on the couch and listening to music, and, well, it just so happens that In the Air Tonight happened to be the track that was playing. And, well, you know the bit that goes... My wife, ladies and gentlemen, and I love her to bits, you all know that about me, but my wife lifted up her hands to play her air drum solo a verse too early.
1: Now, I'll be all right. I'll be all right. It's fine. It's fine.

Oh, I wish there was a longer version of that, but there isn't. The theme from ER. Time for another linking theme of tunes which I consider excellent. Three tunes from the same band, but across three different movies. Now, I'll give you a clue to get you started. They're all Queen songs, so if you're not a fan of Queen, well, frankly, there's no place for you here. But more importantly, come back in about 9.5 minutes. But if you are, can you tell me the three different films that this lot came from? And frankly, if you can't get the first one, then you really need to stop bashing that saucepan over your

Queen with Bohemian Rhapsody from the recent biopic Bohemian Rhapsody. Before that, Who Wants to Live Forever, that was from Highlander. And of course the first one, Flash, from Flash Gordon. So bad, but so, so good. Hey, there's really only one way to follow a Queen medley. Okay, clearly there are several ways to follow a Queen medley, and this probably wouldn't be your first choice. But before even more brain teasers here on Wheel Music, something to massage the fronds of your frazzled minds and just make you feel a little bit... It's a guilty pleasure, but you're allowed it. Come on.

Phil Oakey and Giorgio Moroder, Electric Dreams. You're listening to Real Music, a show that many would argue is best served chilled. Weird noises at the end of that song. Time for another brain teaser, three new tracks for you, all from different films. So you need to name the artist, the song, the film they came from, and if you could do that last bit, then it should be fairly easy to find the one thing that links these films together. Best of luck.

Huey Lewis and the News Back in Time, Gary Jules' Mad World, and Rhapsody on a Theme of Paganini by Rachmaninoff. So what were the three films? Well, Back in Time is from Back to the Future. Gary Jules' Mad World is from Donnie Darko. And the Rachmaninoff was from one of my other all-time favourite films right after Back to the Future. It's Somewhere in Time. And indeed, that is the thing that links all these three films together. It's time travel. And in fact, that Rachmaninoff piece was heard in another of my favourite films, which is also a little bit about time travel, but it's a little bit more light-hearted, and that's Groundhog Day, although they did play it very slightly differently.

absolutely superb. Bill Murray, although I suspect it wasn't actually him playing. And their version of Theme from Paganini from Groundhog Day. Love it!

the awesome voice of Tori Kelly playing Mina the Elephant from the movie Sing. And don't you worry about a thing. And if you haven't seen Sing, I heartily recommend it. There are some fantastic vocal performances in it. And speaking of fantastic vocal performances, a couple of songs from movies all about my favourite musical art form, a cappella. So if you haven't seen Pitch Perfect yet, well, a what now?

Barton Bellas from Pitch Perfect and Pentatonix with Anywhere You Want It from Pitch Perfect 2. Not such a great follow-up movie, but I'm a massive Pentatonix fan, so I'm delighted they managed to make their way into it. Yeah.

Bee Gees' More Than a Woman, from Saturday Night Fever. And can you uber nerds tell me another film that that particular song featured in? It was in Short Circuit. Number 5 is Alive. Yes, this was a Levi's commercial, but it's also a damn fine piece of music.

When a man loves a woman. Also a Levi 501 commercial. Hey, how about a Bond theme that was also a commercial? Can you name both the Bond film and the product? Louis Armstrong.

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0: Starring arguably the best Bond, George Lazenby. Let's be clear, that was sarcasm. And the commercial in question, well, it featured in a Guinness advert as well.
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2: Centre at 8. Princess Diana's brothers denied making threats in claiming there's more he could have included in his new book about the king, but chose not to. Old Spencer repeated allegations from it in a TV interview, including the then Prince Charles said his sister would soon be forgotten following her death. He says he had a duty to write the memoir. Jenny Bond's a former royal correspondent.
3: A lot of people have accused him of just profiteering here, and he said that's the last thing on his mind, and so we must believe him on that. I think one way he could help us believe him completely is perhaps he donated all the profits from the book to Diana's charity.
2: Buckingham Palace previously said grief can cloud reason. A new national task force is being set up to tackle hatred and abuse towards women. It'll bring together different groups, experts and councils, with the Equalities Minister saying tackling misogyny should be everyone's responsibility. Germany's Chancellor has described the state election result as a disaster, but has promised to stay in office. Exit polls suggest Friedrich Merz's Christian Democratic Union got 5% of the vote in one area, with heavy losses expected too in Berlin. Drivers have been warned to avoid an area of Glasgow because of a building fire. Firefighters were called to Paisley Road West near Cessnock at around 5:45 this evening. Sport: Manchester United rescued a 1-1 draw at Fulham in the Premier League to avoid a third straight defeat in all competitions. Mateus Cunha scored in the 89th minute for the visitors. Boss Michael Carrick was impressed with how they responded to going behind to an own goal.
4: The boys could have thought, you know, it's one of those days and it's gone against us, but I really liked the reaction. The way we finished the game and come back into the game would be easy for that game to go in another direction. So we nearly won it at the end.
2: Early leaders Manchester City got past Sunderland 5-3 to maintain their winning start. Liverpool won 1-0 at Bournemouth. And Rangers got a 1-0 win at Celtic to move 2 points off the top of the Scottish Premiership. That's the latest. I'm Chris Milligan.
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1: Hi, this is Vernon Pierce, welcoming you to another program in the new series of The Sound of Country, an hour of the latest American country music, featuring many of the up-and-coming artists and the latest releases by some of the more established ones. 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

Well, that was Jordan Davis, who was nominated for Single of the Year at the 2023 CMA Awards for that song, Next Thing You Know. And next up, it's the latest release from Nashville's newest rising star on the country music scene, Dylan Marlowe, who's telling us about how he grew up on country.

Well, that was Lainey Wilson from her Bell Bottom Country album, winner of Album of the Year at 2023 CMA Awards, with a lecture on Things a Man Ought to Know. Regular listeners will know that my favourite country singer is Alan Jackson. And here's another track from his latest album, Where Have You Gone, called The Older I Get, and I know exactly how he feels.

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1: One Night Standards was an exercise in honesty. And it can be a little uncomfortable at times. But I think almost any of us could stand to be a little uncomfortable for at least 3.5 minutes, especially when it comes to honesty.

Well, that was Ashley McBride with a track from her second album, Never Will. Released in 2020, when the song was nominated at the 55th CMA Awards for Single of the Year and Song of the Year. Well, here's a beautiful song from country singer Travis Tritt, singing with his country singer daughter Tyler Reese, a song called Sometimes Love Just Ain't Enough.

That was Brantley Gilbert with a track from his album Fire and Brimstone, and he released Hard Days amidst the COVID-19 pandemic and remarked that he hoped the song offered healing and encouragement in all of the hard times and the hard days in your life. And I think we can all echo those feelings. Well, next up, this heartbreaker combines the talents of Carly Pearce, no relation to me, and Chris Stapleton to powerful effect. We Don't Fight Anymore is a classic country breakup song, one that's sure to bring a tear or two if you're going through the end of a relationship.

That was Reba McEntire, exploring the idea of what would happen if she was given just a few minutes to reconnect with her late mother in heaven. Well, I think this week's programme should have come with a health warning and perhaps some free tissues to go with it. But next up, it's a duet between American country music singers Tim McGraw and Tyler Hubbard. And they performed the song live at the inauguration ceremony for Joe Biden as the 46th president of the USA. Seems like a long time ago now, doesn't it?

That was Darius Rucker bringing us some Beers and Sunshine from his Carolyn's Boy album. Last week I played you a track from this album by Willie Nelson, released in 2023, and here's another track called Tiger by the Tail. And the whole album's a tribute to country songwriter Harlan Howard, who famously called country music Three Chords and the Truth.

Well, next up is Chris Stapleton with the title track from his latest album, Higher. And he was voted Male Vocalist of the Year at the 2023 CMA Awards.

That was Old Dominion with the title track from their latest album, and they were voted Vocal Group of the Year at the 2023 CMA Awards. Well, next up is a lady who's appearing on The Sound of Country for the very first time, Jenny Fleenor, singer-songwriter. She plays the fiddle, mandolin and acoustic guitar, who was awarded Musician of the Year at the Country Music Association Awards in 2023.

Well, we're finishing off this week's Sound of Country with a duo called Brothers Osborne, who are in fact true brothers, TJ and John, with one of their biggest hits from the album Pawn Shop. They were voted Vocal Duo of the Year in the 2023 CMA Awards, and although in this song they're asking me to stay a little longer, I'm afraid it's coming up to the 9 o'clock news. I hope you've enjoyed listening to The Sound of Country, and that you'll join me again next week on Sunday evening at 8 o'clock here on HRB.

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1: Speaking to Sean, who is a member of the dementia team here at Basingstoke Hospital.
2: I guess the main point is that most of the time our patients generally don't come in because of the dementia itself. People living with dementia obviously get the same kind of ailments as everybody else. And the problem is the dementia will compound those issues. So we're essentially here to support them through that journey and hopefully kind of level that balance, make sure they get the support and the care that they need.
1: On top of the beds, there's like a little sunflower logo. Perhaps you could just explain a little bit more about that for us?
2: The sunflower just denotes that somebody has a diagnosis of dementia. So it's not something that people may necessarily want to sort of be sort of everybody to know about, but they do need, again, that extra level of care. So it's just a way of allowing the staff on the wards to know that person has a diagnosis, and that whilst everyone should certainly have a person-centred approach given to them, that it's really, really important that we try and stress that and give them the time and the knowledge of our expertise that we're able to do.
3: The HRB Evening Mix.
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1: On your smart speaker, around the hospital, online at hrbasingstoke.co.uk, this is HRB.
2: Enter at nine. Princess Diana's brothers repeated an allegation made in his new book, but the then Prince Charles said his sister would be forgotten soon enough following her death in 1997.
3: I'm not sure I can say exactly what went through my mind, but I really was so stunned. And I just, after a stunned silence, I said, I cannot believe you just said that. And I hung up on him.
2: Speaking to the BBC, Earl Spencer says it followed what he calls a rant about her funeral. He claims to know more about the king he's chosen not to include. Buckingham Palace previously said grief can colour memory in ways others don't recognise. The head of Girl Guiding says she welcomes the opportunity to bring girls' experience and perspectives into discussion with the government around tackling gender-based violence. A national task force has been launched. Ed Sheeran's admitted mistakes and says he thought about not performing anymore after rapper Macklemore was kicked off his tour. The US venue was unhappy at the Support Act's pro-Palestine messaging on stage. Polls have closed in Russia's first parliamentary election since the invasion of Ukraine in 2022. An exit poll reported by state media is projecting a convincing win for the Kremlin-backed United Russia Party with 49.4% of the vote. Sport and Manchester United's 1-1 Premier League draw at Fulham saw them escape defeat with a deflected last-gasp Mateus Cunha equaliser. But former captain and pundit Gary Neville has condemned the worst 10 minutes he's ever seen from a United side. He says he was stunned at how they started the match at Craven Cottage.
4: They were absolutely mannequins. I've never seen a Manchester United team for 15 minutes walk around out of possession as much as that. Fulham had 46 passes in the first couple of minutes of the game to get a chance. 46 passes Fulham against Manchester United.
2: Manchester City topped the table by 3 points after a fifth straight league win, 5-3 over Sunderland. Liverpool got a 1-0 victory at Bournemouth to move sixth. And Celtic have suffered three straight defeats in all competitions after losing 1-0 at home to Rangers in the Scottish Premiership. That's the latest. I'm Chris Milligan.
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It's the Retro Radio Show, Men at Work and Down Under. So wherever you are, you could be like a womble, underground or overground. Wherever you are, thank you for listening to the Retro Radio Show. I'm Andy Henley, here on your radio for the next couple of hours. And it's all about that little trip down the lane of memory between now and the end of the show. As long as you know the words to, that's the most important thing. Hopefully we're going to bring a smile to your face. Of course, you need to work as well, because this being the Retro Radio Show, we have a school days challenge coming up a little bit later on this hour. Hopefully you're going to do well on that. In the next hour, go back and switch on the TV and remember a programme which was around many years ago with a very catchy theme tune. Got a couple of 12 inches coming up, including one very soon from Trans X. You remember Living on Video? And, oh, a different type of cassette. We are talking audio cassette. We're putting together the Ultimate Retro Radio Show mixtape, and we've got another couple of songs to add to that. Stay around to the Retro Radio Show.

To me, that song sums up the Retro Radio Show. That's what it's all about, actually. Just great music like that. Transex, Living on Video. Do you remember when that was first around? That's an amazing song, wasn't it? And before that, Free and All Right Now. So if you have any memories you'd like to share with us, you can do so via our website, which is retroradioshow.co.uk. In the next hour, we have a Lost TV theme tune, and it is an ITV comedy from the early 90s. Looking forward to that, but we've got stacks more music to come, including this, Kenny Rogers and Dolly Parton, Islands in the Stream.

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a time when you'd probably be recording off the radio with the pause button, and then you release it to record the song. But you wouldn't want to record the DJ, would you? Do you remember putting together a mixtape back in the day? Would that have gone on yours? Nick Heyward, Blue Hat for a Blue Day at the Retro Radio Show. Maybe that would have gone on a Retro Radio Show mixtape of 80s music. Well, if there's a song you think should go on the Ultimate Retro Radio Show mixtape, tell us your suggestion and we could be playing it on a future show. 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

UK. So we're heading back to a time when maybe you're going to the arcades, you could be playing Space Invaders or Asteroids, Pac-Man, of course. Those are the memories we love on the Retro Radio Show. And this is Fleetwood Mac, Don't Stop. 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

Zara could be Tizer. Do you remember Tizer? They used to call it Tizer, the Apple Tizer. Nothing to do with apples. More like a raspberry drink, wasn't it? And of course, there's Vimto you could get, and IM Brew, cream soda. Some drinks were slightly better than others. And if you're having a cup of coffee in the morning, chances you'd be having it with a biscuit called a morning coffee. Perfect biscuit to have with a cup of coffee in the morning. Share your memories of maybe drinks and snacks you had back in the day. Squad Ace Challenge on the way next.

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0: Every week here at the Retro Radio Show, we like to send you back to school. They do say school days were the best days of your life. Well, let's prove that with the School Days Challenge. Can you remember everything you were taught at school? Chances are probably not. Maybe you were having a crafty cigarette round the back of the bike sheds. Maybe you're doing something else around the back of the bike sheds. Maybe you were a SWAT and you turned up to every lesson. Anyway, prove it now with today's School Days Challenge. And we're on the subject of history today. I want to know, who was the Roman god of fire? Now, there's no need to contact us with the answer because we've got the answer coming up before the end of this hour. So write it down, keep it safe. And then we trust you to mark yourself. Who was the Roman god of fire? The answer coming up shortly.
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1: Do you help look after someone with a care need? Would you like to connect with other carers? If so, go along to the informal coffee mornings once a month organised by the Princess Royal Trust. The group takes place on the last Thursday of the month, 11 a.m. to 1 p.m. at the Link in New Church Road in Tadley. That's the Princess Royal Trust Tadley Carers Group on the last Thursday of each month at the Link in New Church Road in Tadley from 11 a.m. to 1 p.m.
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0: Kate Bush and Wuthering Heights. Did you have to read that at school? One of my favourite books for reading at school was The Machine Gunners. You remember that one?
1: 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The School Days Challenge.
0: Not quite Wuthering Heights. Not quite Dickens. But it was a great, great book to read. Right, on the Retro Radio Show, every week we like to send you back to school with the School Days Challenge. And today, it's the subject of history. And I want to know, who was the Roman god of fire? Who was the Roman god of fire? Hopefully you got this one right. The answer I was looking for was Vulcanus. Did you get it right? If you did, straight to the top of the class. Give yourself a merit, a house point. An A+. If you got it wrong, try better next week when the Retro Radio Show returns with another School Days Challenge. And I promise I won't do history next week. School Days Challenge.

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1: From our studios at Basingstoke and North Hampshire Hospital, broadcasting across Basingstoke on DAB, this is HRB.
2: It's 10. Princess Diana's brother says as an uncle whose sister died in preventable circumstances, he worries about Prince Harry not having police protection. The Duke and Duchess of Sussex lost taxpayer-funded security when they stepped down as working royals in 2020. It's being looked at again now they've moved back to the UK. Our royal correspondent Laura Bundocks listened to an interview Earl Spencer's given ahead of the release of his new book.
3: The Earl said, I would say personally, ideally has worries about the fifth in line to the throne who served with the military. He'd be worried about him not having security. And he said, I would veer towards protection there. Now, obviously, the Earl has no influence when it comes to these decisions, but it's an interesting intervention.
2: The head of Girl Guiding says it's vital girls' experiences form part of any decision to tackle gender-based violence as a new task force is set up. It will look at harmful attitudes within workplaces and online. Police have made a second murder arrest after a woman's remains were found 7 years after disappearing. Bones were discovered in an area of shrubland in Feltham in West London in August after a wildfire the previous week. Three people have been hurt in a stabbing outside a gay bar in Liverpool city centre. A weapon's been found. Rangers cut the gap on Scottish Premiership leaders Celtic to 2 points with a 1-0 win at their Old Firm rivals. It's the second derby victory in 8 days for Derek McInnes's men, who came out on top in last Sunday's League Cup quarter-final.
4: It's not easy coming here, or the circumstances you're under and what you face. We knew we would have to overcome a Celtic team who are a bit wounded at the minute, and coming here and winning has nae been par for the course for them for a long time, but I thought we played with a lot of confidence.
2: Manchester City leads the Premier League by 3 points thanks to a 5-3 victory over Sunderland. Liverpool are sixth after a 1-0 win at Bournemouth, and Manchester United sit 12th after equalising late in a 1-1 draw at Fulham. That's the latest. I'm Cam Hall.
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Bobby Brown. Two can play at that game. It's a retro radio show. I'm Andy Henley. Thank you for listening today. This is the home of the hits. Songs you know the words to. Hopefully you enjoyed our memories, our songs. Did you do well on our school days challenge in the last hour? If you've only just turned the radio show on, we've been here for a whole hour banging out all the big songs. But fear not, because if you head down to our website, which is retroradioshow.co.uk, you can just press the button where it says listen again. And guess what? You can listen again, or for the first time if you've missed the show. So coming up this hour then, we've got another Lost TV theme tune, where actually we're not going back that far, from ITV comedy from the 1990s. Looking forward to playing it. And it's one of those rare ITV comedies which actually makes you laugh. Yeah, so we love the memories here at the Retro Radio Show from a time when, if you're watching Blue Peter, shock, horror, the Blue Peter Garden got vandalised. If you're watching Magpie, that was almost like Blue Peter for... How can I describe it? For a non-Blue Peter audience, shall we say. Got to be so politically correct these days, haven't we? Anyway, stacks of memories of that on the Retro Radio Show every week for a couple of hours. Flock of Seagulls now wishing if I had a photograph of you, and this is the 12-inch version of it. Heading back to the 60s very soon as well. Amen.

Amen. Corner, If Paradise is Half as Nice. Flock of Seagulls before that. We whipped out the big 12-inch of Wishing If I Had a Photograph of You. Flock of Seagulls at the Retro Radio Show. That's what the program's all about. Great songs. And it's your trip down memory lane. Hopefully we're steering up some memories today from a time when probably you weren't using a tablet. If you're using a tablet, it was because you had a headache and you had to take a tablet to get rid of the headache. Nowadays, people pick up a tablet and they're playing games on it. And also, they're doing internet shopping. You know, back in the day, we wouldn't have the internet to go shopping. We'd have to go shopping to the town centre on a Saturday and do all your shopping in one afternoon. And if you wanted a coffee, then it'd just be a coffee. And it'd be an instant coffee. Or if you're very lucky, it might be a ground coffee. But there'd be no espresso, no latte, no Americano, no cappuccino, just a coffee. There's the sort of memories from the Retro Radio Show. And very soon, we are turning on our TV set. And we've got our Lost TV theme tune coming up. But not before we've heard music from REO Speedwagon. Keep on loving you.

15 episodes were ever made. However, seems like a lot more. This character has been around for years and years and years, actually. Not just on ITV comedies. This character made it to the big box office and gave us several films. We are talking about Rowan Atkinson's character, which was created by Rowan Atkinson, Richard Curtis and Robin Driscoll. We're talking about Mr. Bean, and here's the theme tune.

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That would definitely be on our 1970s mixtape Pilot. They gave us songs like Magic and that one. And it doesn't matter when in the year you play that song. January from Pilot on our 1970s mixtape. Yes, here at the Retro Radio Show, we're compiling several mixtapes, and that would have gone to the 1970s. What would you put on a mixtape? Maybe something which you would have recorded for yourself, your own personal listening pleasure. Maybe you had a car with a graphic equalizer, all the lights flashing in your car. Maybe you're doing a mixtape for somebody special, somebody you rather like. You wanted to impress that person with your selection of music which you thought they'd like. What would go on your ultimate Retro Radio Show mixtape? 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

Jam hot. It's international and dub be good to me. Mental isn't anything before that, from the first Crocodile Dundee film, Live It Up. Now, they were a great series of films, weren't they? Crocodile Dundee. 80s actually gave us some really good films. Crocodile Dundee, E.T., Back to the Future, Gremlins. That was a great decade for films, wasn't it? What's your favourite film from the 80s or any other decade? 70s gave us some good films, Taron Inferno. The 90s gave us one or two as well, of course, you know. 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Share your memories with us. Thank you for being a part of the show today. We always love it when you contact us, contact the show with your memories. And there's plenty to share. From a time when you were picking up a daily newspaper. Do you remember when you used to walk to work and you pop into the newsagents, maybe pick yourself up a bar of chocolate, bag of crisps and a newspaper? Nowadays, you just rely on social media.

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ELO and Living Thing. And now, I've got to go. Thank you for listening over the last couple of hours to the Retro Radio Show. Hope you enjoyed our memory, our trip down memory lane. But now it's time for me to, well, before I head back to the 21st century, I need to put some dinner on. Yes, this time of day. So I'm doing some potato waffles, some Finder's crispy pancakes. Ooh, and some Angel Delight for pudding. And maybe a little bit later on, some Black Forest Gatto. Yeah, get your memories of what you would have eaten back in the day and share them with us here at the Retro Radio Show. Do you remember Nutty Bars? Caramel chocolate bars as well. Nestles. Nestles did a good chocolate bar as well, didn't they? Just plain Nestles milk chocolate. Anyway, thank you for listening. I'm Andy Henley, the Retro Radio Show. Don't forget to check out our website, which is retroradioshow.co.uk. I'm back next week, and whatever you do between now and then, just stay groovy, won't you? Here's Europe.

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0: From our studios at Basingstoke and North Hampshire Hospital, online, around the hospital, and across Basingstoke on DAB, this is HRB.
1: From the Sky News Centre at 11, Earl Spencer has accused the King of being astonishingly provocative and below the belt in the palace's response to claims in his new book. He says His Majesty told him we'll forget her soon enough in the run-up to Princess Diana's funeral. The palace says grief can cloud reason. Women's rights campaigners say all government departments need to commit and engage in a newly established task force if it's to be successful in tackling gender-based violence. It will bring together local leaders, academics and organisations to address behaviours at work and online. The first session will focus on young people. Girl Guiding Ranger Ruby Swans shared one of her experiences.
2: It was football. I was the only girl in the team. And one of the boys turned to me on the bus and said, I don't even know why you're here. You should be back at school with the other girls.
1: The Liberal Democrats want to see Andy Burnham step up active preparations for war. Its defence spokesperson thinks the UK urgently needs a network of volunteers it can call upon in the event of an attack. Germany's Chancellor has described a state election result as a disaster but has promised to stay in office. Exit polls suggest Friedrich Merz's party got 5% of the vote in one area. In sport, Manchester United rescued a 1-1 draw at Fulham in the Premier League to avoid a third straight defeat in all competitions. Mateus Cunha scored in the 89th minute for the visitors. Boss Michael Carrick was impressed with how they responded to going behind to an own goal.
3: The boys could have thought, you know, it's one of those days and it's gone against us, but I really liked the reaction. The way we finished the game and come back into the game will be easy for that game to go in another direction. So we nearly won it at the end.
1: Early leaders Manchester City got past Sunderland 5-3 to maintain their winning start. Liverpool boss Andoni Iraola got a 1-0 victory on his return to Bournemouth. And Rangers were 1-0 winners at rival Celtic in the Scottish Premiership. They're now 2 points behind the leaders. That's the latest.
0: Around the hospital. 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
2: A stroke is a very serious condition, and for those that survive it, changes their lives in an instant. It's where the blood supply to part of the brain is cut off. Common signs to be aware of include your face dropping on one side, not being able to lift your arms, and slurred speech. If this happens, you need to act fast and be treated in hospital as soon as possible. Age is the most important factor for stroke, whilst it's more likely to occur after the age of 55, as we're reminded by the recent news that rapper Snoop Dogg's daughter had a stroke at the age of 24, younger people are affected too. Austin Willett, CEO of the charity Different Strokes, highlights the percentage of stroke patients that are under the age of 55.
3: My estimate would be probably 10 to 15%, which might not sound that large a figure until you can factor in that over 100,000 people in the UK have a stroke every year. So you're looking at up to about 15,000 people.
2: And there are children too.
3: Approximately 400 children a year have a stroke, that's under 18s. But the important thing here is a stroke can happen to anyone of any age. We've supported someone who's had a stroke age 2, had a stroke age 3. Our support for them has been a few years later. You can have a stroke in the womb before you're born. There's this myth that it's something that only happens to the elderly, and that's absolutely not true.
2: What are the factors that increase the chances of having a stroke?
3: The real big danger with stroke is uncontrolled high blood pressure, leading a healthy lifestyle, not drinking too much, not taking illegal drugs, not smoking, making sure you exercise, having a healthy diet will, to an extent, reduce your chances of having a stroke. Having said that, a significant number of people, particularly those of a younger age, have a stroke not due to lifestyle issues, but to do with an undiagnosed medical condition. An example of that may be a PFO, which is a hole in the heart. A number of people we've supported have had their stroke due to a PFO. They've had no idea whatsoever they've had that condition until they have their stroke.
2: The charity you lead, Different Strokes, is run by younger stroke survivors for younger stroke survivors, providing support and promoting independent stroke recovery. What are the challenges and issues younger stroke survivors face?
3: No two stroke survivors have conditions which are exactly the same. Probably around 70% of stroke survivors have fatigue to an extent. Alongside all the physical disabilities you may be faced with, the cognitive challenges, there are particular things for younger stroke survivors which may not be faced by people of an older age. If you have a stroke at an older age, yes, that will still have a life-changing impact and can be very difficult for you and your family. But the chances are that you're not going to have to worry about your ability to work, ability to support your family if you're retired. If you have a stroke in your 20s, 30s, 40s, 50s, issues such as parenting young children or teenagers, which is difficult enough at the best of times, but if you throw in the fact that you may be suffering from significant fatigue as well, that becomes really, really challenging. And arguably, the biggest thing, though, for younger stroke survivors is the thought that I'm the only person of my age that this has happened to, and particularly when there's this idea that stroke only happens to the elderly. And this is where peer support is so crucial, and the ability and the opportunity to be able to engage with other younger stroke survivors and to share experiences with them, to know that you're not alone. And that's fundamentally what we do. There's various services that we provide. We have about 30 local groups up and down the country. We can provide support calls from stroke survivors in our office. The most significant thing we've got is our online support group that's got about 7,500 members and is a private group only for stroke survivors and close family members. And this is a fantastic forum where people are able to support each other, seek advice from each other, celebrate successes, have a bit of a rant if they need to do that as well. Everything that we do is based around this concept of survivors supporting survivors.
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0: 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It's the evening mix. 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
2: Here is the local news. Two teenage boys have been arrested on suspicion of arson after a palm tree, garages and paper next to a fence were set on fire in North Hampshire. Police are appealing for witnesses after a series of arson attacks in Yateley on Thursday. The incidents took place between 8:40 and 9:30 p.m, beginning with a fire set to a palm tree on Glenhaven Gardens. Shortly afterwards, officers were called to Barton's Drive, where paper had been set alight next to a fence. While searching the area, officers detained four teenage boys at the entrance to Blackbush Park. A crematorium has been named a finalist in the Service Excellence Award of the Inspire Business Awards 2026. Dignity Pet Crematorium, based in Winchfield, was established in 1992 by Barry and Carol Spurgeon and is now run by their son, Kevin Spurgeon. The business was founded with the belief that the care and respect shown to a much-loved pet should not end when their life does, and continues to operate on those principles today. Six runners will compete in the upcoming Basingstoke Half Marathon to raise money for Basingstoke Neighbour Care. The participants will race in the Destination Basingstoke Phillips Law Half Marathon and 10K on Sunday, October the 4th. The race, closing roads and boasting a lively atmosphere, is a major event in Basingstoke, attracting community support. For Basingstoke Neighbour Care, the event aims to raise vital funds for its work aiding older individuals in the local area. The charity helps people remain independent, providing support for those living alone or finding daily tasks challenging. Volunteers offer practical help from transportation to appointments to befriending services and assistance with home and garden tasks.
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1: What is 1 Million Moments all about? 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

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We'll be right back.

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0: around the hospital, online at hrbasingstoke.co.uk and across Basingstoke on DAB. 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
1: The Sky News Centre at midnight. Princess Diana's brothers denied making threats in claiming there's more he could have included in his new book about the king, but chose not to. Earl Spencer repeated allegations from it in a TV interview, including the then Prince Charles saying his sister would soon be forgotten following her death. He says he had a duty to write the memoir. Jenny Bonds, a former royal correspondent.
2: A lot of people have accused him of just profiteering here, and he said that's the last thing on his mind, and so we must believe him on that. I think one way he could help us believe him completely is perhaps he donated all the profits from the book to Diana's charity.
1: Buckingham Palace previously said grief can cloud reason. A new national task force is being set up to tackle hatred and abuse towards women. It'll bring together different groups, experts and councils, with the Equalities Minister saying tackling misogyny should be everyone's responsibility. Police have made a second murder arrest after a woman's remains were found 7 years after disappearing. Bones were discovered in shrubland in Feltham in West London in August after a wildfire the previous week. Polls have closed in Russia's first parliamentary election since the invasion of Ukraine in 2022. An exit poll reported by state media is projecting a convincing win from the Kremlin-backed United Russia Party. In sport, Manchester United's 1-1 Premier League draw at Fulham saw them escape defeat with a deflected last-gasp Mateus Cunha equaliser. But former captain and pundit Gary Neville has condemned the worst 10 minutes he says he's ever seen from a United side.
3: They were absolutely mannequins. I've never seen a Manchester United team for 15 minutes walk around out of possession as much as that. Fulham had 46 passes in the first couple of minutes of the game to get a chance. 46 passes, Fulham against Manchester United.
1: Manchester City topped the table by 3 points after a fifth straight league win, 5-3 over Sunderland, and Celtic have suffered 3 straight defeats in all competitions. It's after losing 1-0 at home to Rangers in the Scottish Premiership. That's the latest on
0: The Midnight Hour. H-R-B. 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
4: Good evening and welcome to the Chill Zone with me, Vernon Pierce. 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

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But hopefully you're more relaxed and you'll join me again next time here on the Chill Zone on Hospital Radio Basingstoke. Good night and sweet dreams.

0: Hey, it's the Emperor Roscoe doing a Gabba Gabba Gabba with you. For everybody who's listening right now on Hospital Radio, no matter where you are, on behalf of all my DJs everywhere, thanks for listening, and we'll catch up with you somewhere along the line.
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3: From the Sky News Centre at 1, Princess Diana's brothers repeated an allegation made in his new book that the then Prince Charles said his sister would be forgotten soon enough following her death in 1997.
4: I'm not sure I can say exactly what went through my mind, but I really was so stunned. And I just, after a stunned silence, I said, I cannot believe you just said that. And I hung up on him.
3: Speaking to the BBC, Earl Spencer says it followed what he calls a rant